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0: Coming up, sitting on to 06, we'll move forward to Cape Town. How long do I have, Tower?
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1: Delta 240, Shannon, good morning, squawk 2206.
0: 2206, Delta 240, come on.

0: Cyrus. Good evening, Charlie. 76 Mike Hotel, flight level 350 to taxi.
1: Shining 76 Mike Hotel, Shining. Good morning, weather contact. Delta 240, Shining weather contact. Here from Pickle to Lutov.

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1: Shannon 58 Romeo, descend to 250 Hotel. Shannon 58 Romeo, Shannon, good morning. Where are they contacting you? The descend flight level 200.
0: Descend flight level 200, Shannon 58 Romeo.
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0: 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We're reaching Rotex.
1: 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Good morning, weather contact.
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0: good morning, Shannon Delta 202 is flight level 370 approaching Pickle, squawking 2216.
1: Delta 202, Shannon, good morning. Ready to contact taxi to Pickle, cleared from Pickle to Lutov.
0: After Pickle, direct to Lutov, Delta 202, thank you.

0: Good evening, it's Charlie 87 Romeo Hotel, flight level 370 to ROTEF, and request descent, flight level 350.
1: Charlie 87 Romeo Hotel, Charlie, with a contact descent to flight level 350.
0: Clear of contact, descending, flight level 350. Yeah, we've just got a bit of light chop up here, I don't know what it'll be like at 35, but it's worth a try.
1: We just had one report about an hour ago or so, just a little bit of light chop, 370 in the vicinity of Dublin, otherwise, there's been no report.
0: Coffee, Charlie 370 Romeo Hotel.

0: Sanix 87 Romeo Hotel, Scottish Request, this is New Descendant Flight Level 340.
1: Continue to send Flight Level 340, Scottish 87 Romeo Hotel. We'll still get a bit of light tomorrow at Chopia.
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0: Shannon 2-6, Julia Papa, your company traffic is headier there. Reported some lights there, some moderate at 35370 on your track.
1: Thanks for the report. 2-6, Julia Papa.
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0: I shall thank you.

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0: 202, Shannon, go ahead.
1: Yeah, Shannon, I know it's a little early in the morning, but are there any ride reports ahead of us, 370?
0: No reports in your area there in about 250 miles or so. I report the modern turbulence at 370, about 60-70 miles south of your track.
1: Got it. Yeah, that's what we were asking about. Okay, thanks. Delta 202, appreciate it.

0: good evening, Tank 5, November Golf 370 towards Rochester.
1: Tank 5, November Golf, Shannon, good morning. We're the contact. For information, company traffic has reported light to moderate turbulence 35370 on your track. 380 and 340 have been reported to us.
0: Would 340 be available? Currently continuous moderate at 37, Shannon 5, November Golf.
1: Yeah, Shannon 5, November Golf, 10, top item 340.
0: Descending now, flight level 340, Channel 5 November Golf, thank you.

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1: ISAT 551, Channing, confirming radar contact. Advise ready for hire.
0: Negative, we were actually going to request to stay at 340 now. We'd, that would be better for us.
1: All the way to Captain Rick.
0: Are you coming in broken? I can ask on the second box. Call you back.
1: Roger, stand by.

0: Affirmative, 551 on the frequency, level 340, estimating Chinook 0129ers. We're in contact on second box for an amended altitude. Need to call you back in a few moments.
1: Hi, sir, 551 on the clock. I'll be ready to contact. Thank you.

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1: Reach 744, Shannon, good morning. And we sent you up a transponder code on CPWCE. If you get that, you can discard it. And squawk 2003.
0: And reach 744, we'll squawk 2003. And just confirm you want us to reset our CPDLC, is that what you're requesting?
1: Just your code, yeah. Squawk 2003 is what I'm requesting.

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1: 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Continue to Pickle, cleared from Pickle to Lutov.
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0: 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Challenge 542 Heavy, flight number 350, squawk 2006.
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0: 542. Shannon, radar contact, clear two, AMLAT.
1: 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Thank you, sir.

0: Cannon, good day, United Niner 64, approaching Pickle, flightable 350, squawking 2246.
1: 964, Shannon, good morning, we're the contact, United Pickle, cleared from Pickle to Lipko.
0: Pickle, Lipko, United Niner 64.

0: 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Reach 744, request climb, flight level 350.
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0: 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Lufthansa 401 Heavy, flight level 370, squawking 2007.
1: Lufthansa 401, Shannon, good morning. We're to contact, continue to Reznor, cleared from Reznor to Nybox.
0: Direct to Reznor and then Nybox, Lufthansa 401, thank you.
1: Reach 744, Shannon, climb to a flight level 350.

0: India, 126 heavy, flight level 320.
1: Brady 126, Shannon, good morning, confirm squawk.
0: Squawk is 1155, Air India, 126 heavy, good morning.
1: Brady 126, right on contact, continue to Nevin, cleared from Nevin to Slaney.
0: Say again, confirm, direct to Slaney, Air India, 126 heavy.
1: Air India 126, at Nevin first, and from Nevin to Slaney.
0: Air India 126 heavy. This flight level 330 at Slaney, Air India 126 heavy.
1: Air India 126, Shannon, Roger, your request for hire is copied, continue to Nevin.
0: Air India 126 heavy.
1: Air India 126, just confirm you're routing to Nevin and from Nevin to Slaney.
0: Right now we are approaching Nevin, sort of 20 nautical miles, thereafter all gone. Then Sierra Hotel Alpha, continue to Whiskey Tango Delta and Slaney.
1: Roger, on passing position Nevin, you can route direct to Slaney.
0: Passing Nevin, direct to Slaney, Air India 126 heavy.
1: Roger, and do you want a level change in the next couple of minutes, or do you want to wait until Slaney?
0: I think the next couple of minutes, Air India 126 heavy.
1: Roger, expect level change in 3 minutes.
0: Air India 126 heavy.
2: Shannon, good morning. Ocean 4095 heavy. That is 410 inbound Dogal, squawking 2010.
1: 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Radar contact. Continue to Dogal, cleared from Dogal to Morag.
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0: Santa Rosa, United 305, level 350, approaching Reno, squawk 2252.
1: United 305, Shannon, good morning. Where the contact continues to Reno, cleared from Reno to Lipco.
0: All right, direct Reno, and then after Reno, direct Lipco, United 305. Thank
1: Air India 126, Shannon, climb south flight level 330.

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2: Hello, Canada 840, level 370, squawking 2011.
0: Candid 40, Shannon, good morning, we're in contact, continue to Sunnis, cleared from Sunnis to Ibrod.
2: Sunnis, Ibrod, Air Canada 840.
3: Shannon, good morning, Condor 017.
0: Condor 017, Shannon, good morning, confirm squawk and flight level.
3: Condor 017, maintaining 370, squawking 2017.
0: Condor 017, made a contact, continue to Reznor, cleared from Reznor to Morag.
3: Reznor, and after Reznor, Morag, Condor 2017.

0: This is Air France 1 Uniform Heavy, level 360, approaching Dogger. 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
1: Air France 1 Uniform Shannon, good morning, squawk 6307.
0: 307 is coming down, we are on the field.

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2: Clear from Dougal to Morag, Air France 1 Uniform.

0: Canada 840, request level 390.
1: That's number one.
2: Canada 840, Shannon, climb to flight level 390.
0: Climb level 390, Air Canada 840.

0: 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With 3 Whiskey Handle 380, squawk T015.
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0: Squawk 2016. 287 Fox Trot Shannon, good morning, with the contact. Here from Reznor to Morag.
1: Reznor, Morag, 3
2: Shannon Delta 256, level 390, Squawk 6313.
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2: Alright, clear direct from Pickle to Nybog for Delta 256.
1: Shannon, good morning, Turkish 3 Mike Alpha Heavy, flight level 370, squawk 2231.
0: Turkish 3 Mike Alpha Shannon, good morning, with a contact here from Reznor to Lipko.
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3: Shannon, good morning, look from the 409 Heavy.
0: Lufthansa 409, Shannon, good morning, with a contact good from Pickle to Cougar.
4: Shannon, good morning, KLM 642, level 390.
0: KLM 642, Shannon, good morning, confirm it, Squawk.
4: We are Squawking 6312, KLM 642.
0: 642, radar contact cleared from Reznor to Nybog.
4: From Reznor to Nybog, KLM 640.
5: Good morning, Yosef 333, function AV, flight level 410, scope 2000.
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0: 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With 7 Charlie Heavy, level 380, squawk 2012.
1: 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We're a contact, confirm Reznor to Lipko.
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0: KLM 642, Shannon, can you accept flight level 400 or flight level 410 today?
1: Demar, 642. KLM 642, we could accept level 400.
0: KLM 642, roger, thank you. Climb the same flight level 400.
1: We're climbing level 400, KLM 642.
0: France 33 Foxtrot, Shannon, confirm squawk and flight level.
2: Flight level 410, squawking 6317, Air France 333 Foxtrot, heavy.
0: Air France 333 Foxtrot, radar contact, continue to Resno, clear from Resno.

0: good morning, Delta 22, flight level 390, squawking 2215.
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0: Tamarack 104, heavy flight level 390, squawking 5172.
1: Tamarack 104, Shannon, good morning. We're the contact cleared from Reznor to Aleppo.
0: Reznor, Aleppo, Tamarack 104.
2: What's up, the 409 heavy, requesting higher level up to 400 available.

0: Lufthansa 409, Shannon. Follow up on the 409. The next level available is flight number 410.
1: We can accept 410 from the 409.
0: Lufthansa 409, roger, climb permit 10, flight number 410.
1: From the 409, climb permit 10, level 410.

0: 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Checking in with you, Bible 350. We're squawking 2023. Good morning.
1: United 30, Shannon. Good morning. Weather contact. Continue to Pickle. Cleared from Pickle to Minco.
0: Okay, continue Pickle, and then from Pickle, Minco, United 30. Thank you.

0: flying Shannon Delta 70, flight level 390, squawking 6306.
1: Delta 70, Shannon, good morning. Cleared from Pico to Lutov. 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
0: From Pico to Lutov, Delta 70. Shannon,
1: Eddie, good morning, flight 11 CA 0, booking 2022. Swiss 8-1, Shannon, good day, radar contact, cleared from Resno to Lipko.
0: Second, the clearance waypoint, Swiss 8-1, sorry.
1: Swiss 8-1, continue to Resno, cleared from Resno to Lipko.
0: Resno, Lipko, Swiss 8-1, thank you.

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1: Delta 82, Shannon, good morning. We're in contact. Continue to Pickle, cleared from Pickle to Lipko.
0: Sorry, after Pickle, direct Lipko, Delta 82.
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1: Air France 6 2 Juliet Shannon, good morning, confirm your squawk.
0: Target 6320, Air France 6 3 Juliet Heavy.
1: Air France 6 2 Juliet, weather contact, continue to Douglas, cleared from Douglas to Morag.
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2: Sam, good morning, this is 445 Heavy, flight number 370, squawk 5213.
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1: 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Weather contact, cleared from Reznor to Lithgow.
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2: Shannon Delta 22, flight level 390.
1: Delta 22, loud and clear, thank you.
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1: Shamrock 104, loud and clear, thank you. Air France 327, Shannon, confirm flight level.
4: Air France 327, flight level 370.
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5: Center United 956, flight level 340.
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0: Swiss 81 Shannon, call me 134.260.
2: 34260, 281.
1: Swiss 81 on 134260.
0: Swiss 81 Shannon, not clear, thank you.

0: good morning, sir. 651, level 390, squawk 5222.
1: Tower 651, Shannon, good day. Stand by for the contact.

0: 651 is identified, cleared from Tico to Lipscomb.
1: After Pickle to Nipo, gate arrow 651.
0: Negative, sir. After Pickle, it's Lipscomb. Lima, India, Papa, Golf, Oscar, after Pickle.
1: Oh, sorry, after Pickle, direct to Lipscomb, gate arrow 651.

0: 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Channel 13 Kilo, flight level 390, squawking 7642.
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0: Jamie, United 40, flight level 350, squawking 5211.
1: United 40, Shannon Control, good morning, radar contact, just here from Resno to Lipko.
0: Okay, after Resno to Lipko, United 40.

0: 104, standing by for descent, please.
1: Flight level 170.
0: Descent flight level 170, Sherman 104.

0: 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Good morning, Delta 82 at 340.
1: 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United 944, call me, please, 134 decimal 260.
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1: Negative, we've had no reports in turbulence currently.
0: No, at the moment, no.

0: 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We're routing to Aleppo.
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1: United 40, Sean, good morning. Radar contact, clear now to meet you.
0: Game of last part, United 40.
1: United 40, clear now to waypoint, meet you.
0: United 40, thank you.

0: to Victor.
1: Swiss 2 Victor, Sean. Any turbulence reports here?
2: Negative.
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0: How are your rides at 350 in the next, like, 80 miles?
1: I've had no reports whatsoever in the last while, but they'll be transferring you to London Control in the next 40 miles, and they will have more information.
0: Okay, thank you.
1: Use turbulence currently.
0: It's currently smooth, but our dispatcher is saying that there's an turbulence in the next 12 minutes for us. We have 290 planned for lower later in our flight plan.
1: Okay, understood.

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1: Stand by. And 956, faster company traffic behind, which would be able 360.
0: The 956, affirmative 360.
1: Roger, stand by.

0: Lima Control, very good morning, 6-0-2-9-6-0, maintain flight 380, we're about Giga.
1: 3960 Shannon, hello, radar contact, your choice, runway, you have Shannon, 310 degrees at 5 knots, 2406, advise your preference and ready.
0: Yeah, runway 24, 3960.
1: Swift 2960, roger, and clear down to the right.
0: Yeah, the waypoint for us, 2960.
1: Swift 2960, clear to Derrine for runway 24.

0: so that's 2960, report miles to the top of the descent.
1: 2960.
0: Okay, I do have one ambulance traffic to cross and 30 miles. Would you be happy to wait thereafter, so about 3-5 miles?
1: Perfect, I'll call you 2960.
0: Roger, I'll call you back in 3-5 miles for Laura. Maintain follow 380 for now.

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0: 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Continue present heading. 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
2: Shannon, American 784, right that you're in here at 390, requesting 370.
1: American 784, it's actually unavailable, descend to flight level 380.
2: Okay, we'll take 380, American 784.
1: American 784, affirm, and if you wish for lower, flight level 360 will be available as well when reaching 380.
2: Roger, descend to flight level 380, American 784.
1: Affirm.

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1: All right, descend flight level 170, Sherman 4-0 Papa.
2: And standing control, it's American 704, we're flight level 380.
0: American 704, Shannon, hello, radar contact, caution, similar company on frequency 784.
2: Thank you. Do you have any ride reports for us?
0: Same company aircraft, just left 390 for 380, similar for report.
2: Thank you.
3: Shannon, good morning, Shamrock 1, Papa Romeo, flight level 350, direct to LAFO, Mach decimal 78, correction, Mach decimal 80.
0: Shamrock 1, Papa Romeo, thank you, radar contact, continue to assign speed for station.
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0: American 784, Shannon, how are your flight conditions now? American 784, Shannon.
3: Go ahead, American 784.
0: How are your flight conditions now?
3: It's a little bit better, just some light chop. American 380, American 74.
0: Copy, thank you. And what did you have, a 390?
3: A little heavier, a little more bumpy at 390, American 74.
0: Copy, thanks. American 704, that's company 777, also 100 miles ahead.
2: Thank you very much. We appreciate that, American 704.

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1: 121.4, this is 1290, good day. Shannon approach, very good morning. Mr. 2960, we are descending to your flight, leaving now 120 and bound, data.
2: There, 2960, good morning to radar contact number one, ILS approach, runway 24, information out of this current surface wind at Shannon is cam.
1: Roger, we are number one, ILS approach, runway 24, number one, Swift 2960, information out of board, thank you.
2: Sister 2960, maintain flight level 80 on reaching. I will have lost in about 19 miles.
1: Okay, maintain flight level 80 on reaching. Sister 2960.

0: Center Control, very good morning. It's Medivac Shamrock 122 Heavy, maintaining flight level 370 to Revenue, and we've got speed constraints, Mach decimal 81 or less.
1: Shamrock 122 Shannon, good morning. Radar contact, stage parameter, continue to sign speed, please, for safety and disturbance this morning.

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1: Present heading, descend bottom 330, Shamrock 122. One on top of Shannon, confirm descent in front of 170.
4: Affirm, send a nail in front of 170, Shamrock 1 on top of that.
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1: From there, we are clear for the ILS approach runway 24, report established, 29960.
2: And American 704, we'd like to request to send down to 370.
3: American 704, somewhere. 704, it would be with a speed restriction 80 or less, or I can offer you flight level 360, advise you press.
2: Okay, you said without speed restriction we can go down to 360, is that correct for American 704?
3: 704, ace ramp.
2: Yeah, we'll take 360.
3: American 704, roger, and descend to flight level 360.

0: 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It's mostly smooth.
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0: Yeah, 118-17, good day, Sustay from 960. Yes, hello, hello, Sustay from 960, I like to walk.
3: Yes, I like to do a hard warning section. 6 fingers is quite up. We're 2-4, Kepler.
0: Probably 2-4, Kepler, Sustay from 960.
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4: Send flight level 190, Charlotte 122.
1: Charlotte 1 Papa Romeo, Sean, descend to flight level 170.
0: Descend flight level 170, Charlotte 1 Papa Romeo.
4: Charlotte 122, can you just confirm I clear flight level, please?
1: Charlotte 122, affirm, descend to flight level 190.

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0: Roger, from Arcanas 832. It's just starting to pick up continuous light chop. Any rise reports eastbound?
1: Arcanas 832, the only reports I had were at 390 and 380, and northwest of your position and behind, but smoother lower down.
0: Okay, and that was north, all north of us then?
1: From. I'll be transferring you to London very shortly, but I'll have more up-to-date information.

0: Alpha Papa Romeo, report assigned speed to Dublin, 129.180, bye-bye.
1: 129.180, with speed, Shamrock, Alpha Papa Romeo, bye-bye.
0: Shamrock, 122, Lankwedge, report assigned speed now to Dublin, please, 129.180, thank you, bye-bye.
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0: Charlie, flight level 350, told Apple.
1: 7-1 Tango Charlie, Shamrock, hello, radar contact, wind ready, descend flight level 170.
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1: Super 9 Echo, John, over there. Super 9 Echo, please fly this report of some light to moderate bumps, I was told, on your track ahead about 10 minutes.
2: Copy, Super 9 Echo, John.
1: Shannon, American 92, flight level 400. American 92, Shannon, low radio. The rides on the I-40. I've had no reports, 400, and there is traffic ahead, still maintaining 400 into London's airspace. Okay, thank you.
2: Echo, is the service at all levels?
1: It was particularly at 390 and 380, and smoother, I believe, at lower levels.
2: Request to send this case to Dine Echo, receive that frequency.
1: Nine Echo for Shannon, from descent flight level 360.
2: Flight level 360, Super 9 Echo.
3: Shannon, good morning, Shamrock, 1 Yankee Lima, flight level 318-7190, that's Calgary, and we have Bravo.
1: Shamrock, 1 Yankee Lima, Shannon, hello, radar contact, descent to flight level 80.
3: Flight level 80, Shamrock, 1 Yankee Lima.

0: good morning, Jalal. 002 heavy, flight level 350, CPDLC.
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0: Adam from Crew Coordination, just confirm we're clear level flight level 90 for Shamrock 1 across.
1: Shamrock 1 across, AFRM clear level flight level 90.
0: Thank you for that, 90, Shamrock 1 across.

0: 1 Yankee Lima, contact Sean Approach, 121.4, bye bye.
1: 21.4, Chamark 1 Yankee Lima, bye bye. Sonic, good morning, Chamark 1 Yankee Lima, flight level 133, descending 80 to Topper.
2: Chamark 1 Yankee Lima, going to radar contact number 1, ILS approach runway 24, information. Bravo,
1: get ILS 24. Can we keep high speed below 10? Chamark 1 Yankee Lima?
2: Chamark 1 Yankee Lima, from no ATC speed restriction.
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0: 2-9-6, Shannon, good morning, radar contact.
1: Chorka?
2: Chamark 1 Yankee Lima, from I can vect you now for about 10-11 mile final if you prefer.
1: That'd be lovely, thanks so much.
2: Chamark 1 Yankee Lima, Roger, report your heading.
1: Heading now is 108 degrees, Chamark 1 Yankee Lima.
2: Roger, fly heading 110 degrees.
1: 110, Chamark 1 Yankee Lima.

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1: 21-4, Shaman Clinic, Alpha, have a good day, bye bye.
0: Good night. Super 9, Eric, so how are your flight conditions?
2: Super 3, Super 9, Eric.
0: Super, thank you. Did you have any trouble with the 380?
2: I think we just said it before it started, it was maybe just a light, bit of light shop.
3: Center, good morning, Austrian 42, heavy, flight level 370.
0: Austrian 42, shall I have a radar contact?
4: Number 224,
1: shall I have a contact?

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1: 210 degrees, report established, ILS 24, Shamrock, Whitney, Cleveland.

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3: Shannon, good morning, Virgin 4, Charlie, flight level 400.
2: Virgin 4, Charlie, hello, radar contact.

0: one echo alpha, turn right heading 210 degrees, cleared ILS approach runway 24 for the station.
1: Right heading 210 degrees, clear for the ILS approach 24, call this number, Shamrock.

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1: Canada 854, Sean, good morning, radar contact.
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0: 4 Charlie, report your mark number. We are Mike 8, version 4 Charlie. 4 Charlie, thanks. Increase the mark to 482 or greater, please, for spacing and telemetry. 82 or greater, version 4 Charlie. 854 Charlie, maintain speed, mark to 481.
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0: 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Delta 30, Sean, good morning, radar contact.
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2: Sammy, good morning, Seabird 216, flight level 380, direct, both on CBDL.
0: Seabird 216, hello, radar contact.

0: out of 866 on the maintain speed, Mount Decimal 81 or greater. 81 or greater, again, 866. Reply Charlie Alpha, Shannon, reduce speed now to Mount Decimal 81, please. We're spacing in the user.
1: Reply Charlie Alpha, we can give you 82, but 81 sits low for us.
0: Reply Charlie Alpha, Roger, maintain speed Mount Decimal 82 or less.
1: 82 or less, okay, reply Charlie Alpha.
0: Give it 216, Shannon, maintain speed Mount Decimal 80.
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1: Delta 222, Shannon, good morning, radar contact.
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1: United 170, Shannon, level radar contact.
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0: Thanks.
2: Hello, good morning, UPS 248. Flight level 125, climbing 160.
0: UPS 248, Shawn, good morning, radar contact clear to Derek, expect runway 24.
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0: JetBlue 1620, Sean, radar contact, clear to Bolton. JetBlue 1620, Shannon, clear to Bolton.
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0: Shannon, United 989, like to request flight level 370.
1: 989, roger, climb to flight level 370.
0: And 989, leaving 34 for flight level 370.

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0: 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Delta, CT4, check in and flight level 38.
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0: That's 908 down, good morning, radar contact.
3: 3-3-4-0-8-0. UPS 248, good morning to your radar contact. Number 1, ILF approach runway 24, information, Delta is gone.
1: We have Delta, ILS runway 24, for UPS 248, thank you.
3: UPS 248, maintain flight level 80 on reaching, I will have lower from about 16 miles.
1: We'll maintain 080 on the device, UPS 248.

0: 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Airfrance 375 Golf Heavy, maintain flight level 410, nip it.
1: Airfrance 375 Golf Shan, radar contact. 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
2: 32860, Jeff Blue 1620.
3: Shannon Delta 192 was flight level 390, get some little light chop.
1: Delta 192, Shannon, hello, radar contact, no report to him.
3: Right.
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5: Good morning, Seabird 63 Hotel, flight level 400, direct Texan.
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1: Clear for the ILS runway 24, we'll report established GPS 248.

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1: UPS 248, we established some localizer runway 24.

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1: 118, that's 47, goodbye, UPS 248.
2: Uniform channel, good morning, radar contact.

0: Oh, Tower UPS 248, we're established on the INS, runway 24, runway in sight.
1: Good morning, just in this town, runway 24, clear to land.
0: Runway 24, clear to land, UPS 248.

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1: 020 Romeo, good morning, radar contact, Tiger Bolton.
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0: Delta 224. We're getting bumped around pretty good here at 38. You got anything better down lower?
1: S224, Shannon A, just reaching the edge of our sector, so no reports ahead. You can descend outside of 350.

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1: Copy that, that's sitting on 0624 and 10 minutes. Rescue 1-2.
0: Report ready to vacate.
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0: Plaza 224, how is the ride jump?
1: 224, hey, it's much smoother, thank you.
0: That's copy, thank you. And in contact London now, 129 or decimal 380. Good day.
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0: Charlie, that is Romeo Whiskey, up Mike Chopper 380. Have a low level, smoother on.
1: 320 Romeo, we had some reports, item 380 and 390 was light, and 36 and 37 had been reported smooth. Have you a preference?
0: We'll find 37 if that's okay.
1: 320 Romeo, affirm descent flight level 370.
0: Descent level 370, speed burst, speed 20 Romeo.
2: Morning Shannon, United 14 Heavy, flight level 360 smooth.
1: 914 Shannon Control, good day to you, identified. Breakback, Seabird 20 Romeo Shannon. Seabird 20 Romeo Shannon.
0: 20 Romeo, go ahead.
1: Seabird 20 Romeo, we're just talking to London. Can you continue your descent flight level 360?
0: AFM, descent level 360, Seabird 20 Romeo.
3: Shannon Delta 16 checking on flight level 370, good morning.
1: Delta 16, Shannon Control, good morning, identified.

0: 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Steve, Dine Hotel Lima, flight level 39082, Sun.
1: Route 9 Hotel Lima, Shannon, good morning, identified.
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0: Bird 20 Romeo Shannon, how is the ride down?
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0: That's perfect, thank you. And you can contact London 132.860. 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
1: 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Standing, good morning, Delta 106, flight level 380.
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0: points, 349, Mike, request to climb to level 360, if possible.
1: 345, Mike, that's copied, stand by one. Defense 345, Mike, you're cleared to mute you and stand by for level change.
0: Yeah, I'm clear to mute you, rest of clearance and change, F1 345, Mike.

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0: Shannon, United 140. Any Roger, 4360.
1: United 140, previous reports were smooth at 360.

0: KK Hawaii's Romeo Ascent 32, Roadmaster, outside the Sergeant 32, reassist.
1: Romeo, good morning to you. And
0: you're
1: on the radio with Shannon Ross. So it's like

0: Delta 16, Shannon.
1: Go ahead for Delta 16.
0: Delta 16, would you be able to maintain Mach decimal 8.4 for saving?
1: No, sir, that's just a little bit too fast for us for Delta 16.
0: Okay, thank you.

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2: 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And Shannon, morning, Zero Q 12,
1: Shannon, good morning, identified. Delta 106, Shannon. Delta 106, Shannon.
3: Shannon, Delta 78, flight level 340.
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2: Good morning, Air Force 137 Tango Heavy, flight level 410 to Mike.
0: Air France 137 Tango Shannon, good morning, identified.
3: Air Canada 816, climb through flight level 395, 400.
0: Air Canada 816, Shannon, good morning, identified.

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1: 32860 with the Mach, United 1-4, form.
0: Seabird Niner Hotel Lima Shannon, maintain Mach decimal 81 or less.
2: Probably plenty of places so it can go. Seabird 9 Hotel Lima.
0: Shannon, Roger.
3: Hotel, good morning, airport 274 Zulu, climate up level 160, salvage.
0: Portugal 27 Uniform Zulu, Shannon Control, good morning, confirm passing level.
3: Now level 130, Portugal 274 Zulu.
0: Thank you, you are identified. Continue climb unrestricted. Flight level 240, clear to MAPAG.
3: 240, MAPAG, Portugal 274 Zulu.
0: Delta 1-6, report your Mach number to London, 132.860. Good day.
2: 132.860 with Mach number for Delta 1-6. Good day.
0: Identified, cleared to Norla, climb unrestricted, flight level 230.
2: Click to Norla, climb unrestricted, 230, runway 3054.

0: Ladybird 11 Juliet, report your mark number to London 132.860. Good day. Ryanair 3054, continue climb flight level 270. Bushkill 27 Uniform Zulu, climb flight level 280.
1: Climb flight level 280, report to go 274 Zulu.

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1: Runner 5 XM Heights, Sean, good morning. Identified climb unrestricted to flight level 230.
0: Unrestricted level 230, runner 5 XM Heights.

5 extra mic clear to band, I climb part of a 290. And a 5 extra mic clear to Banda, continue climbing to flight level 290.

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9 Tucson. Good morning, radar contact. It's any time, 2 flight level 280.

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1: 4-4-4-6,
0: runway 064, runway 064. Affirmative, KS, runway 7-0-2-4, reports again, tower at 4-4.
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1: heads. 1-8-0, I pull out, 1-8-0, 1-8-0, 1-8-0, 1-8-0, 1-8-0, 1-8-0, 1-8-0, 1-8-0, 1-8-0, 1-8-0, 1-8-0, 1-8-0, 1-8-0, 1-8-0, 1-8-0, 1-8-0, 1-8-0, 1-8-0, 1-8-0, 1-8-0, 1-8-0, 1-8-0, 1-8-0, 1-8-0, 1-8-0, 1-8-0, 1-8-0, 1-8-0, 1-8-0, 1-8-0, 1-8-0, 1-8-0, 1-8-0, 1-8-0, 1-8-0, 1-8-0, 1-8-0, 1-8-0, 1-8-0, 1-8-0, 1-8-0, 1-8-0, 1-8-0, 1-8-0, 1-8-0, 1-8-0, 1-8-0, 1-8-0, 1-8-0,

0: people outside the subject of the funeral service in Jura Park. After departure, track runway extended central line 5,000.
1: Pick up runway 24, after departure, central runway central line, southbound 5,000, 2 Echo Alpha.

0: Fernando approach, good morning, November 59 Juliet Sierra, descend flight level 190, Tobri.
1: November 59 Juliet Sierra, Shannon, identify continuity, flight level 80.

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1: Ryanair 885 Romeo, taxi to Delta 2, line up runway 24.

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1: Flight level 290, direct NJAC, center 80, Echo Alpha.

0: place when you were focusing on the flight nuts. Runway 243 to take off after departure, track runway extended central line, flight pilot.
1: Clear for takeoff on H24 after departure, track runway 1079, stop time altitude 5000, surrender 885 Romeo.
2: Good morning to you, November 5, 9, Juliet Charles.

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1: November 59, Juliet Sierra, approach. Good morning, identified 10, number 1, for ILS approach, runway 24, channel information, faster than current. Descend 4,000 feet on QNH of 1017, Hexapascal.
0: Descend 4,000 feet, QNH 1017, we have a Foxtrot on board and we expect ILS runway 24 at the destination, November 59, Juliet Sierra.
1: Do you want to continue on the arrival or vector?
0: Well, the vector will be greater than about
1: 590
0: Juliet. 590 Juliet,
1: roger, fly heading
0: 100 degrees. 100 degrees on
2: November 59 Juliet. 4684, Shannon Control, identify climb on a strictest flight level 270.

0: 5 Romeo 20. Shannon, good morning, Ryanair 885 Romeo, passing altitude 2,400 feet, 5,000 feet, Romeo heading O'Shannon.
1: Ryanair 885 Romeo, Shannon, good morning, identify climb unrestricted to flight level 2,900.
0: Climb flight level 2,900, Ryanair 885 Romeo.
2: Hey, buddy.
0: Oh, yeah.
3: 44.
2: Tower request, to get back on there to 0624 Romeo, Mr.
3: 44, a whole charge on with 24 11 on the right is on the ground with about 10 degrees. A whole shot of 0064.
2: Hey, firm horse shot of 1 minute of 0624 on the tower at 044.
0: Like kind of people.

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1: Shamrock 874, Shannon, good morning. Identify climb unrestricted to flight level 270.
0: Flight level 270, Shamrock 874.

0: 9 Juliet Sierra, turn right heading 210 here to ILS approach. Runway 24, reverse that.
1: Runway heading 210, we accept and intercept localizer on runway 24 and 24.

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1: 59, Julian Tower, thank you. Just coming up on 7 miles from touchdown, number 1, Compass Tower, 118, that's all set.
0: 118, 7, good morning, November 59, Julian Tower, thank you, bye bye.

0: good morning, November 59, Juliet Tower, well, I established in HLS 24.
1: Three knots, runway 24,
0: clear for 2, clear for November 59, Juliet Tower, thank you.

0: 26, Boston 45 will be Falcon 1 November departure.
1: Get on 126, sound and control identified to climb to flight level 210, unrestricted and cleared to stand back. Get on 126, A-frame, clear to Banda, climb unrestricted to flight level 210.

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1: 121 is and we're

The room is 0024, possibly 15 minutes, tower echo 44.

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1: Shannon Hotel X387, climbing tower 150, take off.
0: Shannon X387, Shannon, good morning, identified climb, unrestricted to flight level 240, confirm passing flight level.
1: Climb flight level 240, we're passing flight level 110, 10X37.
0: X387, thank you, and clear down to Shannon Control X6.
1: Clear down to Shannon X387.

0: 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Someone 126, clear to the COSA.
1: Good morning, Air 44 Mike Hotel, you can drive a 220 Urbana.
0: Runner 44 Mike Hotel, channel identified, descend to flight level 200, and if able, cross one at flight level 240 or below.
1: Descend to flight level 200, let's get the waypoint, for Air 44 Mike Hotel.
0: Runner 44 Mike Hotel, resume navigation to Bunnett, cross one at flight level 240 or below, if able.
1: To Bunnett, 240 below, Runner 44 Mike Hotel.
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1: Shannon, United 310, flight level 35-3, descending flight level 210.
0: United 310, Shannon, radar contact, descend to flight level 170.
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0: 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Good morning. Shamrock 988, passing 340 for 210 Director Lapham.
1: 10, 2 flight level 170.

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1: 2 flight level 170.
0: Descend flight level 170, United. 2-3.

0: Foxtrot 7 Alpha flight level 190 inbound P-TAN.
1: Climb to flight level 270 and confirm passing flight level.
0: Passing flight level 156, direct Bamba, and it's flight level 270 and 3 Foxtrot.

0: Delta 258 with you, 33-2 for 210.
1: 111-70.
0: 170, Delta 258.
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2: 134-630, bye-bye, 3 Foxtrot.

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1: Cluster Eta Alpha Sean, good morning. Identify, climb unrestricted to flight level 230.
0: Climb unrestricted to flight level 230, Cluster Eta.

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0: 20 Lima Quebec, San, good morning, identify. Expect runway 34, descend to flight level 100.
1: Descend to flight level 100, expect 34, right? Quebec, this is Superman, the airline's operating.

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0: Ryanair 68 Golf Alpha Shan, descend to flight level 80.
2: Descend flight level 80, Ryanair 68 Golf Alpha.
3: Bravo, I want to Airways clearance, Shannon Alicante, by your flight time rules, is flight level 370, squawk 2077. Across our way from the departure instructions, off runway 24, after the departure, tap runway, extended center, and tap runway 5000.

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0: 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Lima, Quebec, contact Cork approach, 119 Duffel Niner, bye bye.
1: 119 Niner, Ryanair, City of Quebec, thanks, bye bye.
0: Golf Alpha, contact Sean, approach 121 Duffel 4.
2: Sun on approach, good morning, Ryanair 68, Golf Alpha, leaving 107, descending 80, information, Golf.
3: Ryanair 68, Golf Alpha, approach, good morning, and identify. Number 1, prior left, approach, number 24, send information, Golf, return, maintain flight level 80, on reach.
2: Maintain 80, reach, Ryanair 68, Golf Alpha, runway 24.

0: 4 FH, now runway 064, report one with us.
1: Vacate the room at 0624, report vacate the tower echo 44.
2: Hello, Ryanair 68, Golf Alpha.
0: Roger, full start of the checklist. Start travel continues, thank you, Delta 1, Delta 2, full start travel runway 24.
3: Zero, flight level 323, descending flight level 210.
4: Descend to flight level 170.
3: That's flight level 170, again at 800.

0: Echo 4-4, that report and clear of runway 0624.
1: Echo 4-4, Roger, hold short of runway 0624.
0: AFRM, hold short of runway 0624, on time, tower Echo 4-4.
2: Identify descent to flight level 110, expect Suffolk 1 Golf arrival, landing runway 34.
3: Landing runway 34, Suffolk 1 Golf, and descent to flight level 110, Ryanair, 33 Victor November.
2: AFRM. Kilo Channel identified, continue flying flight level 290, confirm passing flight level.
4: We're now passing 139, and flight level 290.
5: Fate Golf Alpha.
2: Regulator 888, Channel identified, clear to Derag, runway 24, report ready for Laura. 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
3: Echo Zero, descend to level 190.
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0: 18-7, Ryanair 68 Golf Alpha, thank you. 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
4: After departure, track runway 21, 5,000. 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

0: 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Mariner 74 Whiskey Charlie, Sean identified, cleared to map ahead, climb to flight above 300 unrestricted.
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3: morning, we are passing 2,800 feet for 5,000 feet on extended satellite 248, Shannon.
0: Fine, Air 905, Golf Bravo, Shannon Control, identified to climb 2, flight level 170, clear to left turn to let go.
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0: 74 Whiskey Charlie, Shannon's flying to flight level 340.
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1: Left down for vacate ground 1218, turn at 68, Golf Alpha, good morning.
2: Standing flight level 230.
3: Shamrock 1 Alpha, Whiskey Shan, good morning, identified, descend flight level 170.
2: Descend flight level 170, Shamrock 1 Alpha, Whiskey.

0: Echo and Echo Victor, passing 5-4, flight level 90 southbound. Final 2-1 Echo Victor, Shine Control identified to climb to flight level 210.
1: Passing flight level 210, Liner 21 Echo Victor.
0: Liner 850 uniform shunt identified to expect runway 24 somewhere for lower. Liner 33 Victor November, descend to flight level 100. Contact Corp approach 119.49.
1: Descending 100, 119.49.
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2: Shannon, good morning, 939, we're now back to level 240, descending 240, let's go, speed and compression 280 or greater.
0: Roger, 3 November Lima, Shannon, thank you, identify, clear to Aslam, descend to level 140.
2: Clear to Aslam and descend to level 140, 3 November Lima.
0: Roger, 3 November Lima, firm, and continue with flying speed, expect runway 34.
2: Copy, continue with flying speed to runway 34, 3 November Lima.
3: And on the road, you're on the 47, the next stop at descending 240, level by Mexico, is 270 now.
0: And a 47 Quebec Papa, Shannon identifies and descends to flight level 160, standby for Laura.
4: Approach runway 24, more stops.
5: Kita is runway 24, thank you later, 888 and vehicle.
6: Roger, temperature is 10 degrees and the surface wind is at 210.
0: Seven Quebec Papa, expect Archer 1 Golf arrival landing runway 34.
7: 34 and 47 Quebec Papa.
6: That 38 outside the surface in the 310
8: is runway 24. 38 Alpha 24, Chevron 38 Alpha.
5: Thank you, Edgar. Number 8, 48 Stepis, you still number 2?
9: Regulator, 888 negative number 1 now, 10 miles into sound, contact tower, 118 SL 7,
5: 118 SL 7, bye bye, regulator, 288. Tower, hello, regulator, 288, IS, 124, fully set.
6: One, two, continue approach runway 2, 40, 3, 1, 0, 3, 5, 9, 9.

0: good morning, Delta 176, 338, descending flight level 230.
1: For the 176, Sean, identified, confirm on assigned speed.
0: Transition is 260 knots.
1: For the 176, thank you, and descent to flight level 170 on assigned speed for spacing.
0: 170 on assigned speed, Delta 176.
1: Shamrock 9 Lima Tango, Shan identified, continue assigned speed, descend flight level 170.
0: You clear, descend flight level 170, Shamrock 9 Lima Tango.
1: 947 Quebec Papa, descend flight level 140. In November Lima, report speed to Cork approach, 119.9, bye bye.
2: Lima.
1: Ryanair 850 uniform, Shan, descend to flight level 80.
0: 47 Kawaii, Shamrock 3 and Alpha. Good morning, the Shamrock 3 and Alpha, we're 2,500 to 5,000.
1: Alpha, give it a hard cross, Shamrock 976, Shan, descend, flight level 170.
0: Descend, flight level 170, Shamrock 3 and Alpha, we're 3,000 to 5,000. Alpha, give it a hard
1: cross. Shamrock 3 and Alpha, Shan, identify, continue flying to flight level 230, unrestricted.
0: I continue climb flight level 230, Shamrock 3 and Alpha.
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0: 747 Quebec Papa Shannon, descend to flight level 100. Quebec Papa AFRM, report to VNAS, Clark approach 119.19, good morning.
1: Taxiway, outside, we're on the contact ground, 121.19.

0: Matrix, uniform, contact Shannon, approach 121.4, good morning.
1: Respond out 452, ID, sir. Radar A, Victor, inform, good morning, flight, standing for level 80, inform, direct information hotel.
0: So 176, Shannon, you can increase speed now to 280 knots, indicators.
1: Okay, we can increase now to 280, Delta 176. Radar A, Victor, inform, good morning, standing for level 80, inform, direct information hotel.
2: Radar A, Victor, inform, approach, morning, inform. Number 1, Fry left 4 from 124, Shannon, full formation, hotel at Kirk's. Maintain flight level 8, you're on reach.
1: I'll go by 0 weather to
3: Dano, hello, Ryanair 8, number 1, Mike, you can flight level 200.

0: basically uniform flint, 3,000 feet on QNH1017 to Pascal.
1: That's 3,000 QNH1017, around an 80 degree.
2: Right, continue sign speed descend to flight level 170.
3: That's flight level 170 on the sign speed, jump over 270.
2: Sherman 38 Alpha, Sherman climb flight level 290.
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0: 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Bye bye.
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0: Delta 353.
1: Delta 353.
0: Yeah, with the speed assigned, we won't be able to be at 170 mile lateral.
1: Delta 353. That's copy. No problem. Speed is more important currently. Thank you.
0: You're welcome.
1: Delta 353. You can report that to Delta Control 129.180. Bye bye.
0: Delta Control 129.180. Delta 353. Goodbye.
2: JetBlue 841, passing 32.4, descending flight level 210, speed 250.
1: Speed descends to flight level 170.
2: Okay, at a sun speed, could be the altitude again, please, 180, correct?
1: JetBlue 841, descends to flight level 170.
2: Descend flight level 170, JetBlue 841.

0: Victor Uniform, establish silence to four.
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0: 118, thank you, Xenon 9.

0: have information, Roger. Thank you. Flight plan solo 0654. Good day.
1: Good morning, Shamrock 106, out of flight level 316 for 21020 Olafa.
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0: Fox Romeo, roger. Expect runway 06. It pushes within about 5-6 minutes. Fox Romeo, just stand by one. Victor uniform, vacate via first left turn onto taxiway, Alpha Romeo vacate contact ground on 121 destination.
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0: ground 32,
1: 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Runway 82 uniform, taxi Alpha, sustained 20 years.
0: Alpha,
1: runway 82 uniform. Runway 9 Fox Romeo has appearance to raise copy. 9 Fox Romeo, your airway clearance is sent out to Manchester via flight ground route of flight level 310, walk is 7021. Unless your airway clearance, your departure instructions are off runway 06. After departure, track runway, extend the center line, stop time 5000. Runway 8 from call ready now, please, for start and push.

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2: 985 X-ray, identified fly heading at 230 degrees, climb flight level 200.
3: At 230, climb level 200 right now, 985.
4: Good morning, Sherman Oscar 9 Hotel, this is the atmosphere, flight level 220, towards and up.
5: 10, flight level 170.
4: Okay, now flight level 170, Sherman Oscar 9 Hotel, whiskey.

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0: Romeo, Fox Charlie Bravo, Romeo 3 will be 06. Information is now hotel, and QNH is 1017. 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
2: Good morning, Delta 41 Delta, climbing flight level 130, passing flight level 46, on track to Elbab, and we're squawking 1473.
0: Gemstone 41 Delta, Shannon Control, good morning, identified.

722, Shannon, morning. I'm in the boat here. Okay, Shannon here with you to off Charlie Foxtrot Victor via flight sound route, flight level 360, squawk 3606. By correct departure instructions off runway 24, strike to the runway, extend the center line, climb altitude 5,000 feet.

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0: 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We'll continue operating ground section 3 for the moment, but I might have to get you to vacate. I'll call you back if we do, just letting you know.
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1: 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Sir, good morning, Ryan, advisor to the time of sending 250 to begin.
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0: Niner 520 Tango, descend to flight level 230.
1: Descend level 230, flight level 230.
0: Correction, November 145, correct Sierra, contact Dublin 135.655, bye.
1: 135.655, 154, correct Sierra.
0: Flight descend to flight level 170.
2: Thank you, sir. Flight
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2: 170
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0: 2. 5 Fugitive Tango, do you chance to fly heading 260, descend flight over 220.
1: Heading 260, descend to over 220, right, 5 Fugitive Tango.
2: So 4-4, that restriction is now lifted, so you can continue operating in the ground section up to and include effectively Alpha.
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4: 247, Ryanair 9, Foxtrot Romeo, bye. Shannon, good day, Ryanair 9, Foxtrot Romeo, pass altitude 1073, climb 5003, to score 7021, straight ahead 06.
0: Ryanair 9, Foxtrot Romeo, Shannon Control, identify Director Botham, climb flight level 190.
4: Director Botham, climb flight level 190, Ryanair 9, Foxtrot Romeo.
0: Ryanair 5, 2-0 Tango, descend to flight level 200.
1: Descend to level 200, 5-2-0 Tango.

0: 776, climb to flight level 300.
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2: Any speed for Ryanair 9, Foxtrot Romeo?
0: Ryanair 9, Foxtrot Romeo, no ATC speed restrictions, you Charlie flight heading 080.
2: Free speed head 080, Ryanair 9, Foxtrot Romeo.
0: Ryanair 560 Tango, descend to flight level 80.
3: Descend level 80, Ryanair 560 Tango.
4: Tango Boeing 749 Whiskey, flight number 175 for 200, heading is 265, max 299.
0: Flight, climb flight number 240, continue on the heading 2 traffic.
5: Climb flight number 240, maintain the heading, Shamrock 198.
0: Shamrock 118, contact Dublin 129180, bye bye.
6: 129180,
0: Shamrock 118,
6: good morning.
0: Air 9 Fox Romeo, climb flight number 230.
2: Climb flight level 230, and a 9 Foxtrot Romeo.

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2: Botham, runway 9 Foxtrot Romeo.
0: Ryanair 5-2-0 Tango, contact approach 121.4, bye bye.
1: 121.4, thank you, bye Ryanair 5-2-0 Tango. Shannon approach, break at morning, Ryanair 5-2-0 Tango, descending flight level 80 inbound to Derak, information India, Boeing 738. We would like to request VOR approach for training for runway 24 via Derak, please.
3: Ryanair 5-2-0 Tango approach, good morning, identified. Your number one for the VOR approach, runway 24.
1: Thank you.
3: Information India is correct.

Niner 5722. Okay, good standby, Niner. 5722, okay. Just checking your flight plan here. 725 or just airborne, I can give you. So, is that okay for you? 22, okay, course contact approved. Runway news 24, information is India, and 2NH 1017.

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2: 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Roger, thank you.

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0: descend to flight level 170, speed 280 knots or greater.
1: Descend flight level 170, speed 280 or greater, Delta 44.

0: Ryanair 161 Bravo on the VAPAL 1 November passing at flight level 47, timing flight level 92.
1: Ryanair 161 Bravo, Shannon is all identified, direct to Banba, climb to flight level 230.
0: Banba and flight level 230, Ryanair 161 Bravo.

0: China Central Westchester 4, good morning. 315 descending, fly level 230.
1: V280 on your left, descend to flight number 170.
0: Descend to flight level 170, V280 on left, descend to flight.
1: Shining morning day, Shamrock 8, Tango, reclining at 145, descend to 160. Shamrock 8, Tango, Shining Control, good morning, identify, climb to flight number 240.
2: Climb to flight number 240, Shamrock 8, Tango.
3: Fire 5, 2, 0, Tango.
4: Sir, to the VOR approach runway 24 from Derek, report established.
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2: Hours of morning, continue the approach to number 1.
1: Delta 44, report speed to Dublin 129.180, bye bye.
0: 29180, 14.
2: Echo 44, thank you, million, remain clear of runway 0624 at all times. ASR remain clear, runway 0624 at all times, Tower Echo 44.
0: On restricted, they will climb level 29 out of 0, 1 million.

0: Runway 900, Foxtrot climb, flight level 260.
1: Flight level 260, Runway 900, Foxtrot.
0: Joel, I identify descent flight level 200.
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3: 129.180, show the speed to WestJet 42.

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0: 5-2-0 Tango Kineo and Alpha Sun number 3-2. Air 5-7-2-2, runway 24, wind check is 330 degrees, 9 knots, for takeoff.
1: Just take off runway 24, right, that's 5-7-2-2, thank you.
0: Lima Echo Juliet 888, comms aren't great, go ahead.

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Shannon clears you to your destination, Lima, India, Romeo, Zulu, on the Abigu 3 Bravo departure, altitude 5,000 feet, squawk 7305.

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0: Direct to last note, flight level 240, runner 572.
3: Right, 240, American 724, the descent 303 for flight level 210.
2: Descent flight level 170.
3: Hey, continuing the descent to flight level 170, American 724.
2: Right, RQ4 Uniform Delta, descent flight level 100.
0: Hey, 100 RQ4 Uniform Delta.
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0: 120705 at RQ4 Uniform Delta, light.
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0: the port to temporary left lane closed.

0: Roger, and ground flagging. Left turn across the apron, then left again, Delta 1, Delta 2, hold short, runway 24.
1: Take off, passing Pentagon.
2: Gen X 2, 3, Charlie, Delta Shannon, low identified, going to controlled airspace, climbing to flight level 240.
1: Get to join controlled airspace, and climb flight level 240, Charlie, 23, Charlie, Delta.

0: Mechanics 2-3, Charlie Delta, direct to Leuven, climb to flight level 280.
1: Direct to Leuven, and climb flight level 280, thanks, 2-3, Charlie Delta.

0: Delta Yankee, Tampa Hotel 200, Sobex.
1: Ryanair 8, Delta Yankee, Shannon, hello, I identified clear Sobex from Golf arrival, descend to flight level 100.
0: Sobex from Golf for flight level 100, Ryanair 8, okay. Shannon, Ryanair 8, Delta Yankee, any chance to coordinate the OR approach to this one?
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1: 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Ryanair 8 Delta Yankee, direct to Atlam, expect VOR approach from a 3-4.
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1: Descend flight level 170.
0: Descend flight level 170, West Check 46.

0: 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Hold short, runway 24, and possibly on the power of frequency 118.17. Go 44 tower, need you to vacate the flight strip runway 24 again and report again.
1: From other gate, flight strip of this 24, report again, tower 244.
0: Echo Juliet 888, runway 24, wind check 330 degrees, 10 knots, and clear takeoff.

0: Niner 924, push and starts approved. Runway news 24, information is Juliet and QNH 1017 at Puckhouse. Four, bring it back on the flight ship runway 24, maybe 10 minutes. Thanks.
1: See, I got flight ship 24 and approximately 10 minutes. Tower Echo 44.
0: Lima Echo Julia 888, back to Shannon Control 124, that's 47.
2: Auto Port is the vessel, Lima Echo Julia 888.
3: Regulator 888, channel control identified, direct to NJEX, climb to flight level 230.
2: NJEX, climb to flight level 2,

0: down low, Shamrock 13 golf flight level 330, descent level 210 to Aleppo.
1: Flight descent flight level 170.
0: Descent flight level 170, Shamrock 13 golf.

0: 24, taxi via Delta 1, Delta 2, hold short of runway 24.
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0: Direct to Elbow. That's Echo Lima Golf Uniform X-ray, and then Kesi Kilo Echo Zulu Papa India after Elgo.
1: Okay, so first to Elbow, and then Kesi Ryanair 4151.
0: Elgok, then Kesi.
1: Elgok, then Kesi.
2: And an American 132, passing flight level 320 for 230, 280 on the crossover.
0: Flight descent flight level 170.
2: In your descent flight level 170, American 132.
3: Channel control, good morning, Ryanair 2 Hotel Golf. Climb flight level 210, passing flight level 105, inbound, let's go.
0: Ryanair 2 Hotel Golf, Shannon, hello, identify climb flight level 230.
3: Climb flight level 230, Ryanair 2 Hotel Golf.
4: You need to vacate the flight system again, report to
5: the gate. Affirmative, vacate the flight system, report to the gate, the tower is 44.
6: Ryanair 924, with you.
4: Ryanair 924, tower, roger, continue on Delta 2, line up, runway 24, and wait.
6: Delta 2, line up runway 24 and wait, Ryanair 924.
4: Still 3 minutes before the earliest airborne time. If you want the backtrack, it's also available. Just keep it moving.
7: Hello, hello, Boeing 99, Yankee, Yankee, descending off level 220 about Monette, information uniform.
0: Boeing 9, Yankee, Yankee, Shannon, hello, identify, descend to flight level 200.
7: Channel flight level 200, Boeing 9, Yankee, Yankee.
0: Shamrock 12 Golf, report speed to Dublin 129.180,
8: flight. Speed Dublin 129 or 180, Shamrock 12 Golf, thanks for the...

0: American 132 reports speed to Dublin 129.180 claim.
1: 129.180

0: 9 Yankee Yankee, contact Dublin 135.655. Bye bye.
1: 135.655, bye bye. Well, in 9 Yankee Yankee, come.
0: So golf, contact London 132.950. Bye bye.
2: Roger, 2950 Ryanair 2 Hotel Golf. Bye bye.

0: 24, runway 24, wind check 320 degrees, 8 knots, clear takeoff.
1: Runway 24, clear takeoff, thank you, runway 24.

0: November 20090, Shannon Ground, good morning. November 20090, first of all, I'll give you your squawk departure. The squawk is 2652, and your VFR flight to court is approved in the zone at above 2,000 feet. That's correct. Startup is approved. For maintenance 24 information is Juliet and the QNH 1017 at the hotel. This frequency for taxi and we get to open the tower when you're going to get closer to the ground. Echo Papa Whiskey Romeo via flight plan route, flight level 370, walk 2002.
1: 24, Shannon Control identified turn left direct Liffey, climb to flight level 230.
2: Turn left direct Liffey, climb level 230, and 924.
0: Shins off runway 24, track the runway, extend the center line, climb altitude 5,000 feet. Perimeter remains here by just 12 minutes.

0: Ryanair 22, uniform Tango, Shannon, hello, identify descent flight level 200.
1: 200, Ryanair 22.

0: 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Sammy 7980 on the Orton departure.
1: Ryanair 7958, Shannon, hello, identify direct to Tulsa, climb to flight level 240.
0: Flight level 240, direct to Tulsa, runner 7958.

4151, contact Connect Tower 130.705, radar service runway, bye bye. 3053, Shannon, low identified, descend flight level 140.

0: 2, okay. Let's get the taxiway zone first. So, Delta 102, Hotel 102, Letter 3, South East, Bravo, and Charlie, hold short, 124 on Delta 2.
1: Minor 3 flight 3 AFRAM and descend to flight level 100.
2: Flight level 100,
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1: Gemstone 84 Lima Papa, Shannon, hello. Identify direct to Vapal, clear Vapal 1 Golf Arrival.
0: Say to Vapal for the Vapal 1 Golf Arrival, Gemstone 84 Lima Papa. We're on top
1: 9024, climb flight level 330.
2: Climb to level 330, Ryanair 9024.
1: Ryanair 7958, climb to flight level 310.
0: Climb to level 310, Ryanair 7958.
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0: 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Understood. The Sutter QNH 1017. You can report setting down no known traffic event.
1: One passing level 115 for level 160 direct heading.
2: United 311 Shannon, hello, identify direct to Malin, signed flight level 240.
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2: United 980, Shannon, hello, identify speed 290 knots or less for sequencing.
4: 290 or less, United 980.
2: 980 is descent to flight number 170.
4: Descent to 170, United 980.
5: To 1092, 320 for 250. 82 on the marker, greater.
2: Flight level 170, speed 290 knots, greater.
5: Okay, descend down to flight level 170 and speed 290, for delta 292.
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1: Sorry, sounding ground from Edmonton, Mason.
0: Sure, you missed Mason's ground class message.
1: Okay, we'd like to start one engine for Eisenbahn. We're on ground 39 with Romeo Echo.
0: Okay, that's copied. Idle run is approved, of course, when they detect the risk.
1: Mason, will do.

people, that will stop people. No change to SAT 9086.2. Your pushback and setup is approved. And information key to turn channel 1017 to back down. And it is runway 24 for Central.

212, that's the Opera Pinkstone, short of runway 24, contact ground, correction contact Jarrow 118, that's 15. The 32, sorry, yeah, hold short of runway 24, contact Jarrow 118, that's 15.

2009 Delta. Roger, copy. November 2009 Delta, taxi via Delta 1, Delta 2, hold short of runway 2.

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1: We've finished our engine run on Sound 39 with Romeo Echo. Thank you.
0: Thanks, Tom. Thanks, Tom.
2: Runner 5 is 76 Papa Shannon, identified, descent to flight level 80.

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Just confirm, hold short of runway 24.

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2: Hello, good day, my name is Alpha Lima, good point Bravo, passing Bravo 54, climbing 90.
3: Alpha 5 Bravo Lima, Shannon, identified, cleared to Tolta, climb to flight level 200.
2: Tolta and climb level 200, right here, 5 Bravo Lima.

0: Lieutenant Control, United 270, Shannon, flight level 323 for 210.
1: United 270, Shannon, I identified. Descend to flight level 80.
0: Descend to flight level 80 for United 270.

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1: Flight level 310, and 5 Bravo Lima.
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3: Estimate is 12 minutes.
2: Golf Alpha Zulu, Oscar Zulu, there is copy, thank you.
4: 27.45, thank you very much, November, November 20090.
5: 5,000 feet, runway heading 24.
6: Minor 434 Papa, approach, good day to you, identified on departure, climb flight level 130.
5: Level 130, 434 Papa.
6: Confirm and turn left heading 100.
0: Juliet Sierra, Jack Tango, Shannon identified.
5: Confirm left heading 100, Rainer 44 Papa.
6: Rainer 434 Papa, affirm left turn heading 100.
5: Left heading 100, Rainer 44 Papa.
2: 017 Hexamus Gun.
4: 017, we have just left the Shannon zone en route to Cork, walking 2652. Just request 3,000 feet, November 20090.
2: November 20090, remain clear of control airspace, base of control airspace above you is 2,500 feet.
4: Okay, just copy that airspace, can we confirm we can go to 2,500, November 20090.
2: November 20090, remain below altitude 2,500 feet.
4: Will remain below 2,500, November 20090.

0: November 2000, you're clear to enter Shannon Control airspace, climbing to flight level, correction, altitude 3,000 feet.
1: Clear to 3,000 feet, November 2090, thank you.
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3: Lot of information at 124.750, goodbye. Radar, good morning, Ryanair 434 Papa, passing flight level 100, climbing flight level 130, inbound,

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1: Climb to flight level 290, Ryanair 44 Papa.
2: To flight level 80, Mark Delta, Ranger.
3: Roger, proceed onto the perimeter road, we'll short of runway 24 Delta.

0: descent approaching engine 270s at about flight level 187 for flight level 80 information trivia.
1: Latitude 270 approach, good morning, identify number 2 for the ILS approach, runway 24. Information, Lima is burnt.
0: Yeah, we'll get Lima for United 270, thank you.
1: And United 270, continue on the arrival, I'll give you vectors in a few minutes for a shortcut. United
0: 270.
2: Establish line of 576, Papa.
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1: 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Echo Pascal, 3927.
0: Later.
2: Delta Tango, stop descent flight level 90.
3: Stop the descent at level 90, Mike Delta.
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0: 270, report heading.
1: Heading 100 for United 270.
0: Okay, continue heading 100.
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0: there. You're about 3.5 track miles from Bridgetown.
1: No, this is 70.
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2: Flying and fly, passing flight altitude 4,400 feet, climbing flight over 90.
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2: Squawkian 6217, Ryanair 45, Romeo Echo.
3: Ryanair 45, Romeo Echo, identify climb to flight level 150.
2: Climb level 150, Ryanair 45, Romeo Echo.
3: Juliet Sierra Delta Tango, contact Shannon Approach 121.4.
4: Shannon Approach 114, Michael, take a bite.
3: Play.
4: Shannon Approach, the Mark Juliet Sierra Delta Tango, descending flight level 90.
0: Juliet Sierra Delta Tango, approach, good day to you. Identified number 2, ILS approach, runway 24, information Lima.
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1: Heading climb to flight level 280.
0: On this heading, we'll climb to flight level 280, American 209.
1: Finder 45 Romeo Echo, continue on the heading, climb to flight level 270.
2: On the heading, continue climb to flight level 270, Ryanair 45 Romeo Echo.
3: Turn right, heading 210, cleared ILS, approach runway 24.
4: Right turn 210, cleared ILS, 24, United 270.

0: Tango Two Ground. Proceed onto the perimeter roads and we'll sort of move to 4 roads.
1: 7-0.
0: Echo 4-4, Grant. 4-4, roger. Proceed on the perimeter roads, hold short of runway 2-4, before vacated back to the airport.

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1: 300 for American 209.
0: Niner 45 Romeo Echo, continue climb to flight level 290.
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2: 209, turn right heading 275.
3: Right turn, 275 degrees, American 209.
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1: 70 ILS 24.
4: Shannon United 228 is with you passing flight level 320 going down to 210.
2: United 228, good morning, identify, descend to flight level 170.
4: Continue down to flight level 170. Is there a speed you want for us from United 228?
2: Your current speed is fine for the moment. Don't have to say anything else.
4: Current speed, thanks, United 228.
0: Force fully established.
1: Thank you, clear for ILS 24, call fully established, Mike Delta Tango.
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1: That's Shannon 134.260 right near 4-5 Romeo Echo. 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
1: 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Climb to flight level 230 to Tulsa.
0: Flight level 230 to Tulsa, runway 5-4 Lima Charlie.

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1: 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You're now number one. 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
0: 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Thank you, Glenland, runway 24, Michael Tango.
3: Runner 5-4 Lima Charlie, climb to flight level 310.
4: Flight level 310, runner 5-4 Lima Charlie.

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0: Roger, on your extended on your phone, but at the red 292, at the red 250, to Gizmo, and you're on the
1: phone. Alright, 77, when uniform China control identified to Gizmo 1 Golf arrival, descend to flight level 110, resume normal speed.
0: Speed is at the red 110, descending, and
1: 1 Golf 5 1 7 7.
2: Channing
1: 5 and
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2: Continue, descent flight level 200, Kellam 1123.

0: 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Roger, hold short, Roman 24, contact the tower 118.07.
1: Ryanair 771 uniform, descend flight over 100.
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1: 288 is radio, we're currently doing 305. United 22, shunt low, and resume normal speed, climb flood level 240.
0: Normal speed, climb level 240.
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2: 119.19, and 1123, bye.
3: Shannon, Air Canada 801, climbing 102 for 160, we're direct mallet, speed 280 or less.
1: Air Canada 801, Shannon Control, identified, resume normal speed, and direct mallet, climb flight level 280.
3: Normal speed, direct mallet, flight level 280, Air Canada 801, thank you.
1: 22, climb to flight level 300.
0: Climb flight level 300, United 22.
1: Fraction 419, November, direct to ECOSA.
0: Back to ECOSA, fraction 492 North, thank you.
1: Ryder 5, Zilla Victor, Shannon, low, identified, descend to flight level 100.

0: flight 3 Alpha 3, good morning, should be in your clear to Farrow. Departure from runway 24 by a flight on route, flight level 350, squawk 5250.
1: One Whiskey Uniform, good morning. Passing now 4,750, climb level 90 on the Elkirk, 1 Bravo departure.
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3: Make flight level 310, friendship 235, Romeo.
2: Ryanair 771 Uniform, contact Corp, approach 119.19, goodbye.
4: 419, Uniform, approach 7 2 0 on your ship, 24.

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1: 134.260, United 22, good day.

0: Canada, 8012 traffic, China, heading 260.
1: Heading 260 for traffic in Canada, 8201.
0: 1 Whiskey Uniform, due traffic, fly heading 125, flying to flight level 250.
2: I'm heading 125, climb level 210, Ryanair, 1 Whiskey Uniform.
0: Ryanair, 1 Whiskey Uniform, flying to flight level 250.
2: So climb level 250, Ryanair, 1 Whiskey Uniform.

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2: 35-230, bye-bye, approaching 235 Romeo.
0: Radar 5 Zulu Victor, contact Sonic Tower 130.705, radar service terminates, bye-bye.
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1: Finder 970 to Shannon, low identified, sign flight over 290.
0: 290, Anno Crescent 3, Jeff Group, 970 to
1: Roger.

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1: Delta 293, Shannon, hello, identify direct Denham, climb flight level 240.
0: Direct Denham, climb to 240, Delta 293.

0: Hot over on L701, passing front level 270, front level 200 in front.
1: Ryanair 701, Shannon, hello, identify descent flight level 130.
0: Descent flight level 130, we're now 701.
1: Delta 293, climb flight level 280.
0: Climb 280, Delta 280.

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Bye-bye.

happy with that. So all copy, thanks. The tolls approved, and for the via taxiway 12 on taxiway Charlie, pull short of runway 24. Get us copy, thanks.

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1: Clifton 2, Papa Shannon, Bay Shannon, QNH 1017, Hex Pascal, have you an estimate for the clips?
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1: 1030 is copied, and if you're requesting entry to the zone, report approaching Limerick.
0: Requesting entry through the zone, I'll report approaching Limerick after 50 Papa.
2: Shannon, good morning, Shamrock 108, passing 288 here, level 170 to Aleppo.

0: Delta. Thank you, Grumps. Okay, just a little bit early for the aerial clearance. You've an off-block time of 1014. So if you listen out on the frequency, I'll call you back when flight back comes resist. This time it should be in about another 20 minutes or so.
1: 01, descend to flight level 60, Shannon, transition level.
2: Descend to flight level 60, runner 701.
0: Okay, if you can contact your handling agent, the only way to do that will be to cancel and refile for an earlier departure time.

0: morning, Santa Control, United 317 out of 29.5 for 190.
1: United 317, Shannon, hello, identified. Descend flight level 170.
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0: Niner 701, contact Kerry Tower 123.325, radar service terminates. Bye bye.
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0: November Express, Whatever Victor Romeo, good day. Identified client over 290 Q to Bamba.
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2: Now, Victor, Taxi Dash 1, Delta 2, hold short of runway 24.

0: Ryanair 7, Gulfstream, China, good day, identified. Climb to number 270, cleared to Bamba.
1: 270,

0: Hotel, good morning, Charlie 284, passing flight level 106, climbing 160.
1: Charlie 284, Shannon, good day, radar contact. And you happy to continue on flight plan for now? And when ready, you can report your details.
0: Roger, continue flight plan route, and we'll call Charlie 284.
1: Shannon, good day, radar contact, lead Bravo 1 Golf, level 134.
2: Bravo 1 Golf, 134.
3: Number 7 Hotel Lima, clear to ATLAM, descend to flight level 100.

Echo 3-2-1. Echo 3-2, roger, proceed on perimeter road, hold short for my chief. Runner 5-3 off next 3, hold short for my 2-4, and when ready for departure, contact the tower 118.7.

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0: negative 8, now flux time of 1014, so we have a pilot flight time pilot from 1014.
1: 7 Hotel Lima, contact Torque Approach 119, 7 Hotel Lima, contact Torque Approach 119.9.

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Right on.

0: Charlie 284, request to climb flight level 180.
1: Charlie 284, climb to flight level 180.
0: Climb flight level 180, Charlie 284, thank you.
2: Good morning, Ryan, 53 Alpha X-ray, you passed 2,000 feet, climb at 5,000 feet, runway track.
1: Ryan, 53 Alpha X-ray, Shannon, identified. Climb to flight level 240 to Tulsa.
2: Climb flight level 240 to Tulsa, Ryan, 53 Alpha X-ray.

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1: Number 392 Mike Alpha identified. Continue climb to flight level 170.
0: Continue climb to flight level 170 and then put 270 on the left, please.
1: Roger, stand by.
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1: In route and then runway 26, right there, 6-4 banking.
0: Two Mike Alpha, clear to two NGEX, climb to flight level 230.

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1: Identify.

0: Control, good morning, Hanenana 313, passing level 134, climbing 150, Degosh.
1: Runner 3 knots, correction, runner 9313 identified, continue climb to flight level 200.
0: Continue climb level 200, Hanenana 313.
1: And runner 9313, clear to enter channel controlled airspace on the climb to flight level 200.
0: Roger.
2: Going around at 1 4 south, inside level 250, direct 25.
1: Identified. Descent to flight level 100.
2: Descent flight level 100, thank you, running at 1 4 south.

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1: Stay climb level 280, looking for 370 final. Hanana 9313.
0: Roger. American 208, descend to flight level 170.
2: Descend flight level 170, American 208.

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0: Ryanair 6 November Yankee, well, it's come down a bit first, so reporting ready for descent.
1: It will be ready in about 20 miles, Ryanair 6 November Yankee. Okay, actually ready for descent now, Ryanair 6 November Yankee.
0: Level 80.
1: Descent level 80, Ryanair 6 November Yankee.
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4: 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Have a good day, sir.
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5: 3426, bye Shannon, 313.
0: Bye. Gemstone 4 Romeo Alpha, contact London 129.380. Ryanair 6 November Yankee. Ryanair 6 November Yankee, continue to descend to flight level 60, Sham transition level.
6: Hey, descending to 60, Ryanair 6 November Yankee, thank you.

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1: Shamrock 124 identified, continue to send to flight level 170, company struggling behind.
0: Level 170, copy, Shamrock 124.
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0: Lieutenant Gadesio, I'm at 9 Charlie X-ray, descending flight level 230 to Alaska.
1: Be identified on transition speed 250 knots.
0: 250 knots, I'm at 9 Charlie X-ray.
1: Number 14 Quebec Alpha, contact Hawk, approach 119.9.
0: 119.9, man, 14 Quebec Alpha, goodbye.
1: Bye.
0: Standard West Jet 43 with you, flight level 106, climbing flight level 160.
1: West Jet 43, Shannon identified, cleared to Limerie.
0: Clear direct to Limerie, West Jet 43.
1: Mark 9, Charlie X-ray, continue descent to flight level 170.
0: Send level 170, 79 Charlie X-ray.
1: Jet 43, climb to flight level 300.
0: Level 300, West Jet 43.
2: Good morning, Jet Flex Europe, 6th November, transfer level 1620 to Ian Lapton.
1: Flex Europe, 6-8 November, Shannon identified, cleared to INRAD.
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0: Mark 124, that Dublin's request, speed now 270 knots.
1: 270 knots, Mark 124. Shannon Morning, Shamrock, Kiowa, 2947, reading triple with Mike.
0: 381 Shannon, identified, continue descent to 570.
1: Continue descent to 570, Shamrock, Kiowa.

French Europe 068 November, climb to flight level 200.

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1: Roger, that's copy. Proceed Delta 2 and Delta 1. Report to get it back to airplane. Fall short of runway 24.
0: Tango, I've got your updated flight plan now, and your clear destination, Charlie Yankee, Uniform Lima. Departure from runway 24, on the 1-3 Bravo departure, climb altitude 5,000 feet, squawk 3614.

TV Papa approaching Bon Rock. Indirect to the cliff, clear across the 2-4 zone and next port, the boundary outbound after 2-4.

0: Vector at 6-8 November, request descent.
1: FlexJet, Flex Europe, 6-8 November, descend to flight level 130.
0: Level 130, Vector at 6-8 November.

0: and JetBlue 354, climbing through flight level 100 for flight level 160.
1: JetBlue 354, Shannon identified. Climb to clear to Rec 2 Denham.
0: Kirk Denham, JetBlue 354.
1: Shamrock 381, contact Shannon, approach 121.4.
0: 14, Shamrock Sail, final.
1: Bye.
2: Descending 8, show routine, direct.
1: 8 level 280.
0: Flight level 280 now, JetBlue 354.
2: That's 24 November, Shamrock Sail.
3: Continue descent 5,000 feet, Shannon QH 1017 hectopascals.
2: 5,017, Shannon QH 1017.

0: San Low Shamrock in 35280, sending level 250
1: 3 identified. Descent to flight level 110.
0: Descent flight level 110, Shamrock United 3.
2: Channing 18, KLM 1124, leveling off level 902 Sapong.
1: KLM 1124 identified, climb to flight level 230 to Bamba.
2: Climb level 230 to Bamba, KLM 1124.
1: Group 68, November, continue descent to flight level 60, Shannon transition level.
3: Descent flight level 60, copy the 2 versus November.
4: Charlie 284, go ahead.
5: Register, working charge, 0 Bravo, top descent, point Victor, time 1030, point of time, point Echo, time 1340, Charlie 284.
4: Charlie 284, roger, map charge, Kilo Bravo, top descent, Victor, time 1030, point of climb, point Echo, 1340.

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2: KLM 1124, climb to flight level 250.
1: And level 250.
3: Good morning, WestJet 47-107 for 160.
2: WestJet 47, Shannon, identified, climb to flight level 240.
3: Climb to flight level 240, WestJet 47.
2: WestJet 47, clear to Malin.
3: Clear to Malin, WestJet 47, thank you.

0: Charlie 284, Shannon, your descent clearance and climb clearance is available.
1: Shannon, copy. Charlie 284.
0: Charlie 284 at point Victor, you're cleared to leave controlled airspace, descending. Southern QNH is 1017 hex.gov. At point of climb, you're cleared to enter Shannon controlled airspace, climbing flight level 90, and contact Shannon on 124.17. And your top cover frequency is Shannon also on 135.6.
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1: 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Bye bye.

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1: 3-1, thank you. You're number one, contact the tower, 18.7. Bye-bye.
0: 18.7, Climber 3-1, okay. Second A, Climber 3-1, established dial left 2410.7.
2: Lieutenant, very good morning. Mike Zulu, Papa Golf Juliet. We are direct Kismo descending to flight level 200.
3: Mike Zulu, Papa Golf Juliet, Shannon, identified. Continue to descend to flight level 100.
2: Flight level 100, Mike Zulu, Papa Golf Juliet.
3: JetBlue 354, contact Shannon 134.260.
4: 34260, JetBlue 351.
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5: 134.630, will I send a pilot on 114?
3: Flight level 80.
6: Flight level 80, Shamrock 893.
3: Shamrock 893, contact Cork Approach 119.9.
6: 929, Shamrock 893, next flight.

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0: And Mike Zulu, Papa Golf Juliet, just for our descent planning, could we request a waiver on the height requirement crossing Robvo, please?
1: I'll be handing you over to Cork shortly and you can ask them that.
0: Mike Golf Juliet, thanks.
1: Zulu, Papa Golf Juliet, you can actually contact Cork 119-19, I can talk to them.
0: 119-19, Mike Golf Juliet, thanks, good day.
1: Good day.
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3: After 2 people information, Roger, report leaving the cliff.
2: Report leaving the cliff, after 2 people.
3: Echo any call 50 Lima to confirm your intentions after Lismore.
4: 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On the Abigou 3 Bravo departure, climb altitude 5,000 feet, squawk 0524.
3: Thanks, Winnie Golf, for the Lima information.
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3: Traffic information currently. In your 11 o'clock 12 miles, crossing right to left, you will be in the same area as each other, or you'll be within 1 mile of each other in about 4 minutes.
5: Copy. They are speaking to yourself. Are they across that position?
3: Hey, Abram, they're on the frequency, but I can't seem to reach them. They're at 1,400 feet, reading to Lismore.
5: Copy. There's nothing on the traffic this way at the moment. We'll level 4,000 feet.
3: Roger.
4: Echo 6 like this. If I'm proceed, Southeast Barrack, Echo 3 onto Hotel 1, and listen out for what we do on this.
3: As north of your current position, routing to Cork at 4,000 feet.
6: Copy the traffic, Echo Victor Lima.
3: And Echo Victor Lima, to confirm your intentions after Lismore?
6: Lismore will be the next one, back to Cork. Back to Waterford, sorry.

0: 42, roger. That's copy, cross Hotel 1 off Sex Yourself.
1: Runner 7, Julius Yankee, Shannon, identified. Continue climb to flight level 190. Runner 7, Julius Yankee, just confirm the squawk again.
2: There's a 5161.
1: Runner 7, Julius Yankee, you're identified. Thank you.
3: Delta 177 out of level 100 for 160.
1: Delta 177 identified. Clear to Denham, climb to flight level 240.
3: Clear to Denham now, flight level 240, Delta 177.
4: Shannon, hello, good morning. It's runner 81 Echo November. We're on the Elgar Swan Bravo. We're passing flight level 59, flight level 90, and we're squawking 4650 with the IDEP.
1: Runner 81 Echo November, identified, clear to Botham, climb to flight level 230.
4: Flight level 230, Botham, runner 81 Echo November.
5: Shannon departure, Mike Delta Tango with you, climbing 5000 on the Lake 3 Bravo departure.
1: Mike Juliet Sierra Delta Tango, identified, climb to flight level 240 to Nevins.
5: Okay, climb flight level 240, go to Nevin, Mike Delta Tango.
1: Runner 7, Julius Yankee, clear to NJEX.
6: Clear to NJEX.
7: Nevis 01, just send in 3200.
8: Nevis 01, Rogers, that traffic is in your 10 o'clock, 4 miles.
7: Copy, just back on traffic now, Nevis 01.
1: Mike Julius Sierra Delta Tango, continue climb to flight level 280.
5: Thank you, climb flight level 280, Michael Tango.
9: Good day, Ryanair 69 X-ray Tango, passing 275 for 200.
1: Ryanair 69 X-ray Tango, Shannon identified, cleared to Derek.
9: Derek, thanks, Ryanair 69.
1: Ryanair 7, Julius Yankee, climb flight level 270.
6: Climb flight level 270, runner 70, thank you.

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1: Never 01, Cork, please. Never 01, you're clear for traffic contact Cork, approach 119.9, bye bye.
2: Cork 1199, thanks, Shelter.
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0: 7 Victor Victor, Pasadena. F1 for 150 Tuscan.
1: Runner 7 Victor Victor, identified climb to flight level 230.
0: Climb to flight level 230, Runner 7 Victor.
1: The 177 report to receive oceanic clearance.
2: Okay, we've got a request out. We'll give you a call back when we get it. Delta 177.
1: You've got the request out. It's fine. Thanks.
2: Okay, thank you.
3: Echo 65. 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And just give you a listen. I'll stop your taxi in the next couple of months.
1: Mike, Juliet's here at Delta Tango. 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
6: Report
1: approaching the Waterford zone boundary, Echo Victor Lima. 2284 reports, when you want to vacate flight level 180.
7: Take our clearance now if you wish, 284.
1: 2284, descend to flight level 80, further descend at your own discretion, no known traffic to.
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7: 1017 is copy, 284 is confirmed, we're released for turns at this stage also.
1: Affirm, you are released for turns.
7: 284, copy, thank you.
1: Runner 7 Victor Victor, continue climb flight level 270.
0: Climb flight level 270, runner 7 Victor Victor.
1: 69 X-ray Tango, contact approach 121.4.
8: 1-4-4, Runner 69, Echo Tango. Echo Tango, passing 1-2-7-3-0, about to... Derek, Oscar, 1-2-1.
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0: Three Tango, descend 4,000 feet, QNH 1017 hectopascal. Affirmative, can I continue for Derek or Roswell?
1: Oh, we'll go to Roswell, I think.
0: Clear direct Roswell.
1: Roswell, thank
0: you. Fine, X-ray Tango, you're 3-0 track mod.
1: That's good, thank you.
2: 135 Jeff, mode 655.
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0: 5 seconds. We turn them off now. Thank you. Hold the shoulders with you. 4 contact tower frequency 118. That's full time. The 6-5. Okay, the center line lights should be off now. Sorry, the edge or the center line? Okay, edge going off as well.
1: Are you returning now direct to Waterford?
2: Yes, sir. We'll go via the coast, just a little bit, not exactly direct, but as near as we can to the coast, all the way.
1: Hey, Queenie Golf, your name is out. Thank you. Contact Waterford Tower now, 129.850. 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

0: 2, all copies. Temperature is 13, and the wind check is 340 degrees. Hammer. Give me a second.
1: X-ray Tango, clear to Alice approach runway 24. Your number 1 report fully established.
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1: 5000 Juliet Sierra, good day, report passing altitude.
0: Passing 45, 59 Juliet Sierra.
1: Roger that, checks, continue climb flight level 150.
0: Okay, 150, 59 Juliet Sierra.
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2: Roger, 2,300 feet from 69 X-ray Tango.

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1: 124.7, November 59 Juliet Sierra. Good day, November 59 Juliet Sierra, climb 50150.
2: November 59 Juliet Sierra, Shannon Control, identify climb for unrestricted to flight level 230, clear to NG.
1: Check NG and continue climb 230, November 59 Juliet Sierra.
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2: Thank you.
0: Shannon Gray, Shamrock 105, Red 11 for 160 to paddock.
2: Shamrock 105, Shannon Control, identify climb unrestricted to flight level 240, clear to Denham.
0: Climb unrestricted to level 240, direct Denham, Shamrock 105.
3: Tower, good morning, we're in a 6-9X Tango, fully established, ILS 24, sub-miles. Continue 24 and 6-9X Tango.
0: Four zero.

0: flight is finished in Plymouth and we're heading towards Cork via the coast.
1: Altitude above information, Roger. Would you be routing all the way down via Dingle and back to Cork, or are you just routing to the Shannon and then direct?
0: Inbound will be routing via Dingle to Cork. Altitude above.
1: Altitude above, thank you. Report Dingle.
0: Report Dingle. Altitude above.

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0: Runner 3-1, Mike, X-ray, Shan, control, identified. November 5, Nina Julia, Sierra, climb to flight level 270.
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0: 4630 November 59 Juliet Zero. Thank you. Bye bye. Bye.
1: Hi, Shannon, this is Jet 423, now inbound deep on Sunny Side Shuttle 100, requesting higher.
2: This is Jet 423, Shannon Control, identify climb unrestricted to flight level 230, confirm passing level.
1: Shannon Control, unrestricted to flight level 230, passing 176.
2: That checks, this is Jet 423, clear to Bamba.
1: Clear to Bamba, this is Jet 423.
3: Ground 1-1, 2-3, 3-3, 3-3, 3-3, 3-3, 3-3, 3-3, 3-3, 3-3, 3-3, 3-3, 3-3, 3-3, 3-3, 3-3, 3-3, 3-3, 3-3, 3-3, 3-3, 3-3, 3-3, 3-3, 3-3, 3-3, 3-3, 3-3, 3-3, 3-3, 3-3, 3-3, 3-3, 3-3, 3-3, 3-3, 3-3, 3-3, 3-3, 3-3, 3-3, 3-3, 3-3, 3-3, 3-3, 3-3, 3-3, 3-3, 3-3, 3-3, 3-3, 3-3, 3-3, 3-3, 3-3, 3-3, 3-3, 3-3, 3-3, 3-3, 3-3, 3-3, 3-3, 3-3, 3-3, 3-3, 3-3, 3-3, 3-3, 3-3, 3-3, 3-3, 3-3, 3-3, 3-3,

714, Shanghai, Control Identify Clamp, unrestricted to Federal 230 clear to everyone.

0: helicopter, Golf Tango Uniform November Lima.
1: Golf Tango Uniform November Lima, Shannon.
0: Helicopter Golf Tango Uniform November Lima, R44, Dutra 2, Cork, just 1 mile to the south of Croswell. Request transit, you're overhead on route November Lima.
1: Tango Uniform November Lima, the Shannon QNA, it's just 1017 hectopascal, and just confirm position.
0: 17. Request transit, you're overhead on route to Cork, November Lima.
1: Bye. Well, Tango Uniform November Lima, do you have a flight plan? Investigate 423, contact Shannon Control on 134.630. 134.630, Shannon Control, Jet 43. FM 134.630.
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1: Tango Uniform November Lima information, do you have a flight plan file?
0: Tango Uniform November Lima.
1: Tango Uniform November Lima, to report approaching the Shannon Boundary.
0: Will approach the left boundary, November Lima.

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1: Golf Tango Uniform November Lima.
0: Golf Tango Uniform November Lima. Shannon advised that a flight plan is required in order for a zone transit. Otherwise, you'll have to remain clear if you wish to continue information only.
1: Okay, no problem. Golf November Lima.

Echo 6-5. Echo 6-5, Abrams, Levi Delta 2, reports against the 2 transit.

0: 714, climb to flight level 270.
1: Flight level 270, 6-5, on the perimeter road, now we make here off runway 0624 at all times.

0: the Romeo was everything 3,000, I mean 4,000 on tunnel studio, but it's possible to get it.
1: Brennan 960 Romeo Shannon, good day. Climb to flight level 190, confirm squawk.
0: Flight level 190, squawk 3611,
1: Brennan 960 Romeo, identified passing altitude 4,000 feet, clear to Sutex.
0: Passing 4,000 feet, Sutex, Brennan 960.
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0: 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Miss Shannon, as your message. Just a question, do you read us properly on the transponder on the ADS Dior and our transponder Sierra if you have to take a stay at the moment?
1: Right now, 996 Sierra Romeo, I read you good.
0: Okay.

0: 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Expect that indicated airspeed 250 knots.
1: 650 and 10 left in Dublin, runway 96 Romeo.
0: Clear to Bamba.
2: Papa level 270, direct Bamba around here. 9 Julie November.
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1: United 981, Shannon Control identified, climb unrestricted to flight level 240, clear to Mallet.
0: Unrestricted climb 240, direct Mallet, United 981.

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0: 017, Golf Bravo is approaching Rathmore 2000, east route to direct to the old head. 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
1: Golf Bravo, time 101, sorry, 1110 for old head. 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
0: Okay, Fox 51, confirm your reading again, sorry.
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0: That's copy, thank you. A report passing beam Tullamore or Fort Leash, whichever one is easier.
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5: 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755, 755, 755, 755, 755, 755, 755, 755, 755, 755, 755, 755, 755, 755, 755, 755, 755, 755, 755, 755, 755, 755, 755, 755, 755, 755, 755, 755, 755, 755, 755, 755, 755, 755, 755, 755, 755, 755, 755, 755, 755, 755, 755, 755,

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2: Coast Guard 115, starts to move, runway 24, information pop out 1017. Okay, well, let's normal the
3: group anyway. Shamrock 123, we're out of 9.6, climbing flight level 160.
1: Shamrock 123, Shannon Control identified, climb unrestricted to flight level 240, clear to Mallet.
3: To Mallet, clear level 240, decline for the Shamrock 123.
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ladies and gentlemen, one morning. United 271, I have it here. Sonic Series United 271 from Newark via the Arabi 3 Bravo departure, 5,000 feet, 43601.

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2: Ryanair 760 Lima, Shannon ground, morning, Shannon Kiri, you can't wait to fly a flight plan route, flight level 370 and squawk 055. Ryanair 760 Lima, that's correct, parked for instructions off runway 24, track the runway extended center line, climb altitude 5000.

0: Lieutenant Hello, Tower 5 Whiskey Golf, passing C21D, Tower 5 Whiskey 210, 2
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0: Flagship 68 November, Shannon, hello to you. Climb unrestricted to flight level 230, confirm squawk.
1: Flight level 230, squawk 2154,
0: Flagship 68 November, identify passing altitude 4,500 feet, clear to Liffey.
1: Passing 4,500 feet, direct to Liffey.
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0: Tommy, good afternoon, Ryanair 8 Victor Papa, descending flight level 250 to Tisma.
1: Ryanair 8 Victor Papa, sharing control identified, descent to flight level 200.
0: Descend flight level 200, Ryanair 8 Victor Papa.
1: Flex Europe 68 November, climb to flight level 270.
2: Flight level 270, level 2 Pacific Command.
1: To identify climb unrestricted to flight level 270, confirm passing level.

motor 630, se for

0: 9, Shannon, hello, identified client to flight level 280.
1: Shannon, hello, I 418, traffic level 3040, traffic level 230.
0: I 418, Shannon, hello, identified to send a flight level 170.
1: He's on flight level 170, I
0: 418. Approach 119.9, bye bye.
2: The course approach 119.9, line 86 Papa, all back.
3: So 42. So 42, Roger. I see the 4 east, so cross the moon again. Sun 9, report all the way to 5 east.
0: 259, climb to flight level 320.
2: 71, see ya.
0: 259, climb to flight level 320.
4: 1320, double 259.
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0: contacted by Delta 1, Delta 2, hold short, Delta 1, Delta 4.
1: Climb to flight level 320.
2: Climb level 320, American 725.
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0: 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I'm 6-0 limited.
1: Lima, passing 1,800, climbing off 2,500 feet, 1 meter. 760 Lima, good day, we're in contact here to NOLA, flight level 290.
0: 290 to NOLA, 760
2: Lima. Affirm, Charlie, up to the full report, back in the air.

0: Rosa.
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2: Good morning, United 229, with you climbing 13-2 for level 160.
3: United 229, Shannon, good evening. 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
0: I never said 01 yet. Dennis Gillen frequency 123.205. That's one number. If no contact with me.
1: Well, it, no contact. One number. I'll bring you over to Dennis Gillen on 123.205.

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0: Charlie Golf Club, Papa Mike 287, descending flight level 250.
1: Papa Mike, Shannon, I identify. Clear to Derek.
0: Clear to Derek. Charlie Golf Club, Papa Mike.
1: Ryanair 533 Delta, identify. Descent of flight level 100.
2: Flight level 100,
0: Ryanair 533 Delta. Okay, I want you to Fox, Ryanair 533 Delta, clear. Okay, I want you to Fox, Roger, the clear is Shannon. Current 3 Bravo departure initially. Stop altitude 5,000 feet. On this 2-4, squawk 3-6-1-0.
1: 1-4-0.
0: Descent flight level 1-4-0. Go on top of the mic.
2: That reads like it's correct. Report over dispatch.
0: Which is a Fox down through. On the 2-4, QNH 1-0-1-7. Have the pass down.

0: identified. I just confirm it's a MAX 78 or greater?
1: Yeah, they told me one MAX 77 or greater. We have 78314, but the not.
0: Jet 131, Roger. You can maintain on transition 310 knots.
1: 310.

0: Ryanair 97 uniform golf, Roger, descend to flight level 200, not above 270 knots.
1: Descend level 200, not above 270
2: knots. Have you got the Delta Tango uniform level limit?
0: Delta Echo.
2: Have you got the Gold Tango Uniform November Lima R44 Cork Churchyard to transit your overhead at Mount Collins November Lima 2008?
3: Gold November Lima, just advise your current position.
2: 2,000 feet near Abbey Field Airfield, Gold November Lima.
3: Okay, that's copied. Are you inbound or are you looking to open the outbound stand?
2: I'm heading to Gerard Galway and requesting to transit your overhead en route, November 11.
3: Okay, that's copied. Stand by.

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4: Rescue 2 Gram, 6 passengers, Delta 2, Delta 1 Bravo, Charlie Hotel 1 and 2, Echo 3, Stadium 5, short number 24.
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5: Hello, Alpha 18 West Squad 2653, Turnage 1016 at 2000 feet, routing to the Shannon for second go and back to course.
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5: QNH 1017, hectopascals, Alpha 18 Lima.
3: 500, go to the river. AFAB, for the overhead and aircraft, go to the river. Route towards the day, go to the river.

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1: 121 Decimal 4, Charlie Golf, Kappa Mike. Shannon Approach, Charlie, Papa Mike, and we are 106 descending, flight level 80, we have information, Romeo.
2: Charlie Golf, Delta, Papa Mike, Shannon, good day, weather contact number 1, for spread and ILS approach on way 24, maintain flight level 80, on way
1: 24. Maintain flight level 80, number 1 for destroyer, RS 24, Golf, Papa Mike. Today, Steve, Delta,
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2: That's right, 123205, thanks, Helicopter.
3: Denham, climb to flight level 280.
4: Clear to Denham, climb flight level 280, Shamrock 13 Juliet.
1: So, 1 in Lima, contact Shannon, Tower 118.7.
5: Tower.
1: 118.7.
5: Traffic Shannon, information 118.7 after 1 in.
0: Shannon, good day. Shannon, can I now tell you my passing 4,000 feet, Eldos 1 Bravo departure, squawking 7752.
3: Shannon, can I now tell you, Shannon, identifies climb to flight level 230 direct Liffey.
0: Flight level 230 direct to Liffey, Shannon, can I now tell you, man?
6: Shannon, good day, runway 50, Mike, approaching
3: 9. Runway 50, Zulu, Mike, Shannon, identifies clear to Norla, climb to flight level 270.
6: Climb to 270, Norla, 9.

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0: I saw it hello, I was wondering about, you know, what's the reading from a clock 2651, coming for inbound for touch and go and back to court.
1: Papa Mike, descend altitude 3,000 feet and clear for the ILS approach runway 24 for stop.
2: Descend 3,000 feet, we are clear for the ILS runway 24, Charlie Papa Mike.
1: Hey, from.
0: Route to Adair, airport Adair for landing runway 24 after 1 a.m.
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0: 9 Alpha Lima, climb flight level 2900.
1: Climb flight level 2900, Shamrock 9 Alpha Lima, and requesting flight level 350 for the cruise.
0: To be, must be somebody else.
1: Now, which one of you is that?
0: Brian Murphy, how are you?
1: Hi, Brian, how are you, Keith? And lovely to speak to you.
0: We kick you to high level. You can argue that with them.
1: Not about it. It was great to talk to you.
0: Number 9 Alpha Lima, contact Shannon 134-1260.
1: 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Bye bye, Brian.
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0: flight confirmed, sir. Confirm established.
1: Mike, where's that? Charlie Golf, Papa Mike.
0: Charlie Papa Mike, Roger, this information is helicopter traffic just crossing the overhead the airfield at the moment. To be clear shortly, contact Tower 118-17. Goodbye.
1: Over at Tower 118-7, Charlie Papa Mike, thanks. Towers, Charlie Golf, Papa Mike, 7 miles, final, 1 year, RS 24. How do you approach Charlie Papa Mike?
2: Alpha, I want to aim overhead at air. Check it to left downwind, 1-4, report left downwind, 1-4, after 1-8.
3: Out of Emily, clear to the north now. 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
1: Shamrock 961, Shannon identified. Clear to Nippet.
0: We're direct Nippet, Shamrock 961.

Charles. Charles Papa Mike. Come back into you this afternoon, yeah. Fucking stand 2-2. Are you familiar with stand 2-2?

Planet Nemo on the left downwind runway 24. Report 24 left bay, that's 1 at Nemo.

Lima, ready for base, runway 24. Cleared base and final, report final of 18 Lima.

0: 17.5, good day. An helicopter, Golf Tango Uniform November.
1: Golf Tango Uniform November Lima, Shannon information, good day again. Northern QNH is 1017. Pascal, advise your estimate for Uttarad.
0: 1017, and it's 20 minutes to Uttarad, but stopping in Clogwell for fuel on the way. Golf November Lima.
1: Golf November Lima, Roger. You can advise approaching Clogwell for letdown and normal traffic effect en route, and yeah, the actual setting down in Clogwell.
0: Advise letdown, Clogwell. Golf November Lima.
2: Transat 231, flight level 141, climbing to 160.
3: Transat 231, Shannon identified. Climb to flight level 280.
2: Climb flight level 280, Transat 231.

0: Ground traffic. Flight number 157, flight number 90, Dismal 1 November detection.
1: Flight number 156, Papa identified, clear to Rotev, climb to flight level 150.
0: Clear to Rotev, climb flight number 150, Ranger 156, Papa.

0: Lieutenant, good afternoon. Golf Hotel Oscar Bravo with you. Squawk 2625.
1: 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Southern QNH 1017 Hexpas. Cars advised, estimate Waterville.
0: 215 estimate Waterville 57.
2: Runner 156, Papa Sanchez, flight level 270.
3: Level 270, right now, 156, Papa.
1: Golf, Golf, Bravo, just correction on the Southern QNH, actually 1017 hexapascals. Golf, Golf, Bravo, that is copied, and if no comms, you can phone us on the ground, and no known traffic effect on route to Waterville.
0: Copy, thanks.
4: Transition of Boston on a loose 3 Bravo departure, stop out 5000. We have on my 24, squawk 3613.
0: Okay, sure, Boston, loop 3 Bravo departure, 5000.
4: Squawk 3613. Someone else, I'd like to start you out here, but push the start from my 24 to connect 017 hexapascals.
0: Push start from 24. Hello, Delta 4-5, heavy's with you. We're through flight level 150 for flight level 160.
2: Delta 4-5, identified, clear to denim, climb to flight level 280.
0: Flight level 280, direct denim, Delta 4-5, heavy.

0: Frank Golf Tango Unit from November Lima. Send information to it. Okay, sir, are you approaching clockwise this time? Golf November Lima, Roger. I advise everyone again for clockwise, for or throughout.
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0: Golf November Lima, thank you. Flatland Close 1240. 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
1: 134.630, Delta 45 heavy.
0: Now 5 Mike X-ray, descend to flight level 130.
2: Descend flight level 130, right now 5 Mike X-ray.

the car. They're around. Echo 3-0, Roger, speed on the perimeter roll to make the 2-4 on this route.

Delta Papa Mike, Roger, Chris, Peterborough, on bank 3, Bravo, departure off on 24, plus on 5,000 feet, block 3601. 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
1: 121.4, thanks, Shannon 5 Mike X-ray. Shannon approach, good afternoon, Ryanair 5, Mike X-ray, descending flight level 80, direct to Derek, 738 information, Tango.
2: Father 5, Mike X-ray, good day, ready contact number 1 for the ILS, approach runway 24, maintain flight level 80, I'm reaching.
1: Number 1 for the ILS, runway 24, maintain 80, I'm reaching, Ryanair 5, Mike X-ray.
2: Okay, sir.

0: Lima, information Hello, after 1-8 Lima, squawk 2651 at 9. Routing back to the 1-8-1-0-1-7.
1: After 1-8 Lima, good day again, the Southern Unit 1017, and next report, Protestant, no known traffic to effect.
0: 1-8-1-0-1-7, and next report at squawk 2 after 1-8 Lima.
2: Bonjour.

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2: Shannon information, good afternoon. This is after 5-1 Tango squawking 2621, just under 2,000 feet and route to Banshee TFR detail.
3: After 5-1 Tango, Shannon, good day. Southern QNH 1017 hectopascals. One item traffic ahead of you, north of Bantry, routing to Waterford via 4, and advise leaving Waterford for Cork, or correction, Bantry for Cork.
2: QNH 1017, and we'll advise that when we leave Bantry for back to Cork, and we'll keep an eye over that traffic after 5-1 Tango. Thank you.
0: Under 5 Mike X-ray, fly heading 340 degrees, descend altitude 3,000 feet.
1: Heading 340 degrees, descend altitude 3,000 feet, Ryanair 5 Mike X-ray.

0: Mike X-ray, left heading 330 degrees.
1: Then turn heading 330 degrees, right hand side, Mike X-ray.
2: Shannon, good day, Jamestown 40 Delta, Alpha Lima 140, inbound to Delta Lima 101, request descent.
3: Jamestown 42 Delta, Shannon, identified, clear to enter Shannon controlled airspace on the descent to flight level 80.
2: Yeah, clear to enter Shannon controlled airspace on the descent to flight level 80, Jamestown 40 Delta.

0: departure, allow the Shamrock One Alpha Charlie. We're 2,700 climbing 5,000 feet on the loop for departure.
1: Shamrock One Alpha Charlie identified, clear to Dinham, climb to flight level 240.
0: Clear to Dinham, cleared level 240, Shamrock One Alpha Charlie.
2: And after 18 Lima, contact Cork Approach 119 or decimal 9, over way.
3: Contact Approach 119 or decimal 9 or after 18 Lima, thank you, it's way.
4: Shannon, hello, Shamrock Niner 3 Tango with you. Out of flight level 315 for 210, 300 on.
1: Shamrock Niner 3 Tango identified, continue descent to flight level 170.
4: Descent flight level 170, Shamrock Niner 3 Tango.
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5: Niner 6 7 7 7 7 7 7 7 7 7 7 7 7 7 7 7 7 7 7 7 7 7 7 7 7 7 7 7 7 7 7 7 7 7 7 7 7 7 7 7 7 7 7 7 7 7 7 7 7 7 7 7 7 7 7 7 7 7 7 7 7 7 7 7 7 7 7 7 7 7 7 7 7 7 7 7 7 7 7 7 7 7 7 7 7 7 7 7 7 7 7 7 7 7 7 7 7 7 7 7 7 7 7 7 7 7 7 7 7 7 7 7 7 7 7 7 7 7 7 7 7 7 7 7 7 7 7 7 7 7 7 7 7 7 7 7 7 7 7 7 7 7 7 7 7 7 7 7 7 7 7 7 7 7 7 7 7 7 7 7 7 7 7 7 7 7 7 7 7 7 7 7 7 7 7 7 7 7 7 7 7 7 7 7 7 7 7 7 7 7 7 7
3: Shannon Control, good day. Shepard 4, Lima Kilo, descending flight level 230, director on 27.
1: Shepard 4, Lima Kilo, identified. Descend to flight level 190.
3: And descend flight level 190, Shepard 4, Lima Kilo.
6: Shannon, information, good day again, sir. This is after 51 Tango, 2000 feet and overhead of Fanti, route back to Cork.
2: After 51 Tango, that's checked, thank you, and of course, 25 miles from Cork.
6: 425 miles from Cork, thank you, sir, after 51 Tango.
7: 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Tower, hello, Ryanair 5, Mike X-ray, 9 miles, ILS, runway 24.
1: 67 Delta Lima, descend to flight level 100.
6: 65 level 100, Ryanair, 67 Delta Lima.
1: 260.
0: Cleared level 260,
1: 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Gemstone.
0: Check.
1: 5. Clear to Malice, flight level 240.
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0: Alpha 40, Makita, continue descent to flight level 170.
1: Shannon, a very good morning for the Shamrock Niner, Mike Yankee. We are descending flight level 230, pass at 275, we're in central level.
0: Flight level 170.
1: Descend flight level 170, Shamrock Niner, Mike Yankee, thank you.
0: United 316, climb to flight level 280.
2: Climb flight level 280, United 316.
0: Shamrock 93 Tango, report your speed to Dublin, 135.655.
2: We'll go to 135.655, Shamrock Niner, 3 Tango, good day.
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3: Over to Dublin now, with the speed, 135.655, good day, Shamrock 40 Makita.

0: just...
1: November identified. Continue climb to flight level 270.
2: Ryanair
1: 67 Delta Lima, clear to ATLAM.
0: Just there, I'm Ryanair 67 Delta Lima.
1: Ryanair 67 Delta Lima, contact Cork approach 119er decimal 9er.
0: 119 Ryanair 67 Delta Lima.

0: to see that.
1: Do you want to rush to see Texas, gentlemen? That's to Charlie Holshaw from the 2 o'clock.

to hold short in South Texas. Again, hold short South Texas. Charlie Golf, Papa, Mike, Texas, Delta 1 Delta 2, hold short, 1-2-4.

0: Vâng, là danh.
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0: 23, Shannon, good day, identified. Continue climb to flight level 280.
1: Continue climb to flight level 280, American 723.
2: Good evening, Ryanair 52 Uniform Victor. Italian flight level 200, Nippon Expo.
0: Ryanair 52 Uniform Victor, Shannon, good day, identified. Ryanair 52 Uniform Victor, continue descent to flight level 100.
2: Continue descent to flight level 100, Ryanair 52 Uniform Victor.

0: 247 Golf, Papa Mike today. Shannon departure, Charlie Golf, Papa Mike 1006, climbing 5000.
1: Charlie Golf, Golf, Papa Mike, Shannon, good day, identified here to Tolbert, climb to flight level 240.
0: Clear Tolbert, climb flight level 240, Charlie Papa Mike.

0: Shannon, it's Charlie Golf Golf Papa Michael. I'd like to update our towboard time with you, Mabel.
1: Yeah, no problem. Tell me the new time and I'll pass it on.
0: Okay, our new time to towboard will be 1342, and we'll be maintaining flight level 430 and Mark 831. Thanks.
1: Charlie Golf Golf Papa Mike, that checks. Thanks. 1342 is copied. Continue climbing to flight level 320.
0: So copy your climbing flight level 320, Charlie Papa Mike.
2: Let's go to the ground, Charlie, just to that one, put back in here.

around good at the moment. Also, Shannon destination Kennedy on a Looper 3 Bravo departure. Stop on 5,000 feet. Off on a 24, squawk 3603. Williams 08.

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1: Canon, good day, identified. 77 Kilo Alpha, clear to Atlan, descent flight level 100.
0: Descent flight level 100, direct Atlan, right, 77 Kilo Alpha.

0: Ryanair 52 Uniform Victor, contact Connacht Tower 130.705, radar service terminated, flight.
1: 130.705, Ryanair 52 Uniform Victor, thank you.

0: control, Hurricane, and you're running about the hotel, which is hotel level 180, and I'm traffic for 180, which is the floor.
1: Identified, continue to 10 to flight level 100.
0: Flight level 100, Ryanair, 100.

0: Shamrock 1 Echo November with you, passing 125, climbing flight level 160.
1: Shamrock 1 Echo November, Shannon, good day, identified here to Limerick, climb to flight level 320.
0: Climb flight level 320, direct to Limerick, Shamrock 1 Echo November.

0: Charles, taxi just 1-2, hold short, I'm on the 2-4.
1: 1-2, hold short, from plane.

0: Ryanair 1 November Hotel. Continue descent to flight level 60, Shannon transition level.
1: You descend to level 60, Ryanair 1 November.
0: Shimmer 12 Whiskey, Shannon, good morning, identified. Continue climb to flight level 280.

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2: Good afternoon, Air France 38 Charlie Delta, descending 240 in Bandeletto.
0: Air France 38 Charlie Delta, Shannon, good day, identify. Confirm passing level.
2: Passing 250.
0: Air France 38 Charlie Delta, thank you. Continue descent to flight level 140.
2: Continue descent 140, Air France 38 Charlie Delta.

0: Camera Echo 1 Lima Hotel, passing at 2,500 feet.
1: Shima 1 Lima Hotel, Shannon, good day, identified, cleared to Dinham, flying to flight level 280.
0: Flight level 280, direct Dinham, Shima 1 Lima Hotel.

0: same, passing 110 for flight level 160, direct to them.
1: Shamrock 13 X-ray, Shannon, good day, identified, climb to flight level 240.
0: Climb flight level 240, Shamrock 13 X-ray.
1: Air France 38 Charlie Delta, descent to flight level 100.

Air France 38 Charlie Delta, contact Cork 119 or Decimal 9. Goodbye.

0: got the Zulu Ocean Bank. 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Flight number 350, runway 24, squawk 7507.
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2: 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Thanks.
0: 3, 5, 6.
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0: Descend flight level 120, right now, 4, 5, Charlie.
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1: Tamar 715, you're clear to Atlan. 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
2: 34360, Shaman, 136, bye-bye.
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0: November Day, ISA 4 when I was passing 202, climbing 240, endpoint of revenue 290 or greater.
1: ISA 419, sounding good day, identify climb to flight level 320.
0: Climb level 320, ISA 419.
2: Channing Nation, Mach 989, climb level 240 to Surak, restricted 290 knots.
1: Shamrock 989, Channing good day, identify climb to flight level 280.
2: Mine flight level 280, Shamrock 989.

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0: 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Bye bye.
1: 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Bye bye.
0: 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Slot.
2: 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Hello, Matt.

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1: 123.325, thank you, Ryanair, 455 Charlie.
2: Charlie 284.
0: Charlie 284, Shannon, good day. Clear to enter the Shannon control airspace on the climb flight level 90 and squawk 3607.
2: 3607 coming down and clear to enter control airspace in the climb flight level 90284.
0: And Charlie 284, you're cleared to Sutex.
2: Clear to direct Sutex 284.

0: Bravo, descending flight level 2208, man.
1: Good day, identified, descend to a flight level 120, correction 130.
0: Descend flight level 130, decal, Bravo.
1: Stargate 75, Shannon, good day, identified.

0: Russian. Hello again, Gemstone. 43 Delta passing 5,700 feet, climbing flight level 170 inbound to Elbob Squawk 6215.
1: Gemstone 43 Delta, Shannon, good day. Identified and clear to enter Shannon Control airspace on the climb, flight level 170.
0: Clear to enter Shannon Control airspace on the climb to flight level 170, Gemstone 43 Delta.
1: And Gemstone 43 Delta, just say again, passing flight level.
0: We're back to flight level 64 now, Gemstone 43 Delta.
1: That checks out.
2: Shannon Control, Shannon 581, 27A, descending flight level 240.
1: Shannon 581, good day, identified, descend to flight level 200.
2: Go up to 200, 581.

0: Gemstone 43 Delta. Contact Scottish now, 127.275. All the best.
1: 127.275, Gemstone 43 Delta. We'll talk to you later.
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0: 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Alpha Bravo, descend to flight level 60, Shannon, transition level.
1: Flight level 60, 96 Alpha Bravo.

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Roger, you finished the top Echo 6-5, I can see taxi, I can see 3-7-5, 4-7-5.

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1: 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Runway using runway 24. Just confirm souls aboard, fuel insurance, and Nigeria flight planning system for Doolin then Galway. Confirm.

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1: Delta Echo India, India Lima, QNH 1017 hectopascal, and squawk 2644, and confirm your altitude is 2,000 feet.
0: QNH 1017 at squawk 2644, current altitude is 2,800 feet, Delta Echo India, India Lima.
1: Delta Echo India, India Lima, no known traffic to affect, and next report approaching the Shannon Zone boundary.
0: We'll report approaching Shannon Zone boundary, Delta Echo India, India Lima.

3000 Zulu. That's the Delta 1, Delta 2, hold short on number 24. Delta 2, make it as fast, taxi as possible, just get you airborne in time for your sauce.

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1: 1-2, just revise, Coast Guard helicopter has just passed back to Charlie, heading up towards Delta Zulu.
2: 3 Delta Zulu, Shannon, good afternoon. Identified, secured to Tulsa, climb to flight level 2900.
0: We climb flight level 2900 to Tulsa, and out to Delta Zulu.
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0: Shannon Delta Echo India Lima.
1: Delta India Lima, what level, what altitude will you be maintaining our VFR for into the Shannon zone?
0: We'll be approaching the zone at 2,500 feet, Delta Echo India India Lima.
1: Roger, that's copy.

0: Ryanair 1806, descend to flight level 80.
1: Summit level 80, 1806.
2: Echo 3, Hotel 1, the airport, back in the airport.

0: Ryanair 818 Victor Shannon, good day, identified, climb to flight level 310, confirm passing level. Ryanair 1806, contact Shannon approach, 121.4, goodbye.
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0: 121.400, confirm.
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5: India Lima.

0: 8-06, shall enter Dallas, approach runway 24, number 1, wind check 310 degrees, 11 knots.
1: Clear for LS 24 right now, 1-806.
2: 1-6-5-5, goodbye.
3: 35655-284, thanks, bye.
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5: Coast Guard Island 115, Shannon information, good day to you, Southern Q and H1017, hang to the coast.
4: Copy 1017, 115, not above 2,000 feet, just routing Hagshead and up towards Blackhead and then through the burn back to Shannon and lifting out to 60.
5: All copy, thank you.
6: Shannon, hello, Shamrock 9, Kilo November, climbing flight level 160, passing 115, routing to Manus.
5: Shamrock 9, Kilo November, Shannon, good day, identified, climbing flight level 240.
6: Climb flight level 240, Shamrock 9, Kilo November.
0: Roger, and your VFR today, confirm? Okay, continue on your present track for the moment, which is tracking like a little bit to the south of Edmonton Town, and I'll bring you in for a base on the final runway 24.

0: Ground Control, good afternoon, Runway 2, Golf, Zulu, Alpha, Quam, Bravo, passing 3000, climbing flight level 90, Squawk 2041.
1: Ryanair 2 Golf Zulu, Shannon, good day, identified, climb to flight level 150.
0: Flight level 150, Ryanair 2 Golf Zulu.
1: Ryanair 2 Golf Zulu, clear to Baker.
0: Baker, Ryanair 2 Golf Zulu.

0: 6, thank you. 310 degrees Diner, 118.7. Have a nice day.
1: 187, bye, thank you. 806.
2: 212 South, Taxi Force, see that. Delta 1, Delta 2, Bravo Charlie, Hotel 1 and 2, Echo 3, Sirius Park, hold short on the 2-4.
1: Please approach when the 1806.

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1: 10 degrees, Niner 2 Golf Zulu.
0: Day identified, climb to flight level 280 and ONAV to Mapai.
2: Direct Mapai, climb flight level 280, Shamrock 76 kilos.
0: Two Golf Zulu, climb to flight level 290.
1: I've got a 290 and a two Golf Zulu.

0: 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Continue present heading.
1: Present heading, Shamrock 9, Kilo November.
0: Shamrock 9, Kilo November. Report that heading to Shannon 134.260. Flight.
1: 134.260, Shamrock 9, Kilo November. Thank you, bye-bye.
0: Ryanair 2 Golf Zulu, report your heading to Shannon 134.260. Flight.
1: 24260, we'll call around 2 Golf Zulu. Goodbye.

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1: Osprey 62, Shannon Northern QNH 1017 hexapascal.
0: 1017, Osprey 62.
1: Osprey 62, squawk 2622.
2: Runner 2 out for November, Shannon, good day, identify clear to Lasno, climb to flight level 240.
0: Lasno, identify flight level 240.

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0: Osprey 6-2, shouting information.
1: Osprey 6-2.
0: Osprey 6-2, I have no known traffic to affect. Report your max altitude on route.
1: 2,000 feet, Osprey 6-2.
0: Osprey 6-2, Roger, that's copy. Remain clear of controlled airspace.
1: Remaining clear, Osprey 6-2.

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Lieutenant Tower, we have the field in sight, Delta Echo India, India Lima. 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

0: Lima, Delta 155, 211, climbing 240, flight level.
1: Delta 155, Shannon, good day, identify. Climb to flight level 280.
0: Flight level 280, Delta 155.
2: Shannon, good day, it's the Echo India Whiskey Foxtrot India. Descending flight level 150 towards the inland.
1: Echo India Whiskey Fox India, Shannon, good day to you, identify. Descend to flight level 100.
2: Descend to flight level 100, Echo India.

0: 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Please back in the aircraft.
1: 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Clear touch and go for runway 24 with a right turn out Delta India Lima.

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0: 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You'll probably lose two way with you.
1: Osprey 62, roger, that's copied. How long will your class be?
0: Osprey 62, probably be about, if I do an optimal check in about an hour, are you happy?
1: Affirm, yeah, we'll call it 1530, you can check in.
0: 1530, Osprey 62, thank you.
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2: Continue descent to flight level 80, Echo Foxtrot India.

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0: Just request the RFP runway 26 into Kerry, please.
1: Roger, we'll pass that on.
0: Thank you.

0: 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Nothing to do with that. Fine, yeah, hold there. No traffic effect at the moment.
1: Hello, Shaw 3 Whiskey, descending flight level 220 on course direct.
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1: Shamrock 6 Papa Echo, Shannon, good day, identified, climbing to flight level 320.
0: Flight level 320, Shamrock 6 Papa Echo.
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1: Ryanair 60 Whiskey Fox, Shannon, good day to you. Confirm squawk.
3: Squawk is 2051, 51.
1: Ryanair 60 Whiskey Fox identified, climb to flight level 230.
3: Climb level 230, right.

0: 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Are you ready for lower?
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0: Minor 7-3 Whiskey, descend to flight level 100.
1: Shannon, good afternoon,
2: Shamrock 9, Papa Mike, passing 150.1604.
0: Minor 5 Tango, Papa Shannon, good day, identified. Continue with Dublin Air, 135.1655. Bye.
2: Ryanair 5 Tango Papa, sorry, you just check in there. Dublin 135.655.
0: Ryanair 5 Tango Papa, affirm 135.655 for you now.
2: 135.655, Ryanair 5 Tango Papa, thanks a lot. Bye bye.
0: Whiskey Fox India, descend to flight level 60, Shannon transition level.
3: Descend flight level 60, copy. Xbox 60,
0: Ryanair 60, Whiskey Fox, on navigation out, Tulsa direct, left turn.
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0: And was it the Shamrock 9 Papa Mike checked in?
3: Affirm, just traveling 160, sir, Shamrock 9 Papa Mike.
0: Shamrock 9 Papa Mike, thank you. Identified, continue climb flight level 280, unrestricted.
3: Continue climb, unrestricted, flight level 280, Shamrock 9 Papa Mike.
4: Shannon, good afternoon, Airfront, try to reserve that Bravo Bastion flight level 60, landing 90, Port Noah.
0: Airfront 57, Delta Bravo, Shannon, good day, identified, climb flight level 290.
4: Flight level 290, Airfront, try to reserve that Bravo.
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0: Continue on that heading, climb flight level 240.
3: Okay, heading, climb flight level 240, Shamrock 7 Charlie.
4: Charlie, that's there, run in, I'll take 50 on November, descending flight level 220, pass 315, remember on it.
0: Ryanair, 50 November, Bravo, Shannon, good day, identify, continue present heading, descend flight level 200.
4: Continue present heading, descend 200, Ryanair, 50 November, Bravo.
2: Echo Lima India, copy is Echo India Lima, sorry. I passed her information on to the office and the fire station, so if you need any more help or if you need somebody to come out to you, we'll pass it on as well.

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0: 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Confirm squirrel can passing level.
1: Squirrel 7661, passing 6899,
0: 6958, thank you. Continue flying to flight level 230.
1: Flight level 230.
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0: 78 Echo Alpha, Shining Good Ahead, end flight grade 2, Tulsa, climb to flight number 190.
1: Yeah, the Tulsa, climb to level 190, and that's going to be
0: appeared on the Kurum 2 Delta arrival, number 2 for Sean.
1: Kurum 2 Delta, number 2 for arrival, Rider 2, Fox Away.
2: Shining, good afternoon, Rider 2, flight here, sending flight number 200, get out to 280 knots or greater.
0: Rider 2, folks here, X-ray, Shining, good day, identified. Continue assigned speed, cleared to Derag, and descend to flight level 80.
2: Continue on the speed, Derag, descend to level 80, Rider 2, flight here, X-ray.

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2: After 1A Lima, Shannon information load, Shannon QNH 1017 hectopascals, next report, a beam Dungarvan.
0: 017, sorry, 2 weeks.

0: Find runway 24, clear for runway 5.
1: Ryanair 78 Echo Alpha, climb clear flight level 210.
2: Climb clear level 210, Ryanair 78 Echo Alpha.
1: Ryanair 58, climb to flight level 270.
2: How about 270 and 6 knots, alright.

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1: 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I'm on this waterfront.
0: Coast Guard 116, Shannon, roger. Shannon QNH 1017 hectopascals. When ready, your estimate for Waterford. Skyline 116, roger, that's slightly broken, just confirm Waterford time 1515. Thank you, next port 20 DME from Waterford.
2: Ryanair 2 Fox Mike, descend to flight level 100.
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5: Come to you, come back here.

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1: Air 25 Sierra X-ray, report speed to Shannon approach, 121.4, goodbye.
2: 121.4 with speed, Ryanair, 25 Sierra X-ray. Approach low, Ryanair 25 Sierra X-ray, sending final 80 to Sierra, speed 280 knots or greater. We have integration X-ray, Shannon H 1017.7800.
3: 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Route track to Toronto.
2: Yeah, direct to Roswell, thanks, Ryanair 25 Sierra X-ray.
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0: Pioneer 2, Fox Mike, descend to flight level 80.
1: Flight level 80, runner 21.
0: Runner 2, Fox Mike, report speed to Shannon approach 121.4, goodbye.
1: Speed to Shannon 121.4, runner 2, Fox Mike, goodbye. Shannon low, runner 2, Fox Mike, descending flight level 80, Curum. 473 Mike, information exit QNH is 1017 and speed is 270 or less.
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Miami Whiskey copies. I think the 1-2 of them at sound 42, behind sound 42. So back the Delta 2, Delta 1, and through the apron, and up towards sound 42.

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0: 3 Whiskey Tango. 3 Whiskey Tango, slot time now 1513. Let me know when you're ready for push. There's one aircraft taxi behind in about 2 minutes, but let me know when you are ready for push. Hello, 3 Whiskey Tango. Let's copy. I'll call you back in about 90 seconds.
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2: 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You're clear down to the Walter 4000.
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2: 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Would you like a radar vector on the final approach to tighten that up?
1: Yeah, we'll take that, please.
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0: North Bay 62, just going to do my off-normal check now to have the just transiting over to Cross Molina now for at least pick up tasking again.
1: Osprey 6-2, roger, copied.
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3: 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Air 250 X-ray, 27, sorry, that's 24.
2: Banner, roger, copy, thank you, contact the tower on 1187, we check 340 degrees, banner numbers. Have a good day.
3: Open 8 Delta 7, thanks, banner 250 X-ray, same to you.
1: 2642. 45, QNH 1017, next to Pascal, and where are you going to? Six Mike Bravo, descend the flight level 80.
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2: Ryanair 2 Fox Mike, left heading 330 for base.
3: Left heading 330, Ryanair 2 Fox Mike.
1: Tower and the surface wind is 350 degrees, 10 knots, runway 24, clear band.
3: Ryanair 24, clear band, Ryanair 25, yes.
1: Echo Romeo Whiskey, left turn there on stand 42 there, behind 42, it should be okay. And we can position yourself in the corner there behind the stand and just clear of the clear of all the equipment or salt facing the pier building so that the wash will be back towards the center.

0: one.
1: Okay, 1-5, copy, hold short, 1-4, 2 miles.
0: That is holding short, 1-4, Coast Guard, 1-5.

0: Romeo Whiskey. Let me know before you go to high power.
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0: 25 flight further left, now heading 270 to intercept, cleared ILS runway 24, number 2.
1: Heading 270 to intercept the ILS for runway 24, Ryanair. 2 for Mike.
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1: Ryanair 2 Fox on mic, thank you. You have 9.5 miles to push down. Wind check 340 degrees, 13, 1187 for tower. Have a good day.
0: 1187, Ryanair 2 Fox on mic. Thanks for the wait.
2: We're 182 out of Cork, inbound to Weston, estimating Weston on the hour.
3: Weston on the hour, copy 1600, the QNH you have, there is no known traffic to affect. Report approaching the Dublin boundary for transfer, or 16 active, 5,000 feet.
2: Roger, copy the mail, and we'll report approaching the Dublin zone, November 290.
3: Actually, correction, that's or MOA4 active, 5,000 feet.
2: MOA4. November 290.
3: With decimal 705.
4: Call it out 130.05. I'm going to take my
3: role.
4: Bye.
0: Hey, Sandway. The file company traffic. Get one of your blue 925 the airport.
3: Juliet Shannon, identified. Continue on the heading, climb to flight level 240.
0: On the heading, continue climb by level 240, Shannon, 932.
3: Shamrock 7, Echo Golf, Shannon, identified. Climb to flight level 290.
5: Shamrock 7, 290, Shamrock 7.

0: Mach 9, Charlie, please resume our navigation to Morocco.
1: Mike, the wind is 330 degrees, 11 knots, and 2-4, clear
2: back. 2-4, 2-4, Mike.

0: identified. Climb flight level 280. Our clear to enter Shannon Air controlled airspace on the climb to flight level 280.
1: Thank you. Clear to enter Shannon controlled airspace in the climb flight level 280. Shannon, Shannon, Shannon.

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1: 134.630, Shamrock 7 for golf. Clear for takeoff, traction on the extended center line, plus time of 5,000 feet.
2: Clear takeoff, runway 24, proceed the center line, stop altitude 5,000 feet, can I go 07, 1-3, Whiskey Tango.

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1: 247, thank you so much, have a nice day, bye-bye.
0: Bye.
1: Ground control, good afternoon, Ryanair. 3 whiskey tango passing 2100, climbing 5000 on runway Delta Line to heading 240.
0: Ryanair 3 whiskey tango identified. Climb to flight level 240 to Delta.
1: 240 to Delta, Ryanair 3 whiskey tango.

0: Santa Costa, 115 southbound, outbound northwest.
1: Information 127.5, goodbye.

0: 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Maintain flight level 250 for the moment. We'll have a further descent in about 2 minutes.
1: Okay, maintain flight 250 at Lima Sierra Mike 1.
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4: Shannon, good afternoon, Channel 7 up, Charlie, descending flight level 200, direct to Bunnett.
0: Identified, if no further traffic, please contact Dublin 135 decimal 655.
4: Great, 135655, Shannon 7 up, Charlie, thank you.
0: Welcome.
5: Shannon Charbon, 1 X-ray Lima, we're climbing flight level 160. The radar heading is 250 due, I believe, Delta 5 active.
0: Shannon 1 X-ray Lima, affirm you are identified. Continue on the heading, climb to flight level 240.
5: On the heading, climb flight level 240, Shannon 1 X-ray.

0: 85 Fox identified. Continue to descend to flight level 110. Lima Sierra Mike 1, descend to flight level 1, descend to flight level 200.
1: Descend to flight 200, Lima Sierra Mike 1.
0: Mark 1 X-ray Lima, continue climb to flight level 280.
2: Lima Sierra Mike 280, come up 1 X-ray.
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0: Ryanair 3 Whiskey Tango, climb to flight level 270.
3: 270, Ryanair 3 Whiskey Tango.

0: 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Lima Sierra Mike 1, contact Cork approach 119.19.
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2: 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I'm close. Echo Nini, Ronnie, Whiskey Roger, taxi Delta 1.2, 4 clear, 904.

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0: 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Thank you. The Shining QNH 1017 hectopascal. Sat on traffic to effect. Report approaching the Quark Zone for transfer.
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0: Echo India Bravo information. And Echo India Bravo, one item of unverified unknown traffic, currently on unverified 2,600 feet, your 1 to 2 o'clock position. Just crossed over the Scottish FIR boundary and would be 3 nautical miles crossing right to left on current trajectory.
1: So, Romeo Whiskey, Roger, thank you.
0: 3,100. Channel information calling item unverified mode Charlie 2,600 feet, currently squawking 7033 by Shannon. Do you read channel information? New Bravo, further update now that's currently showing unverified 2,500 feet, 500 feet below.
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0: Roger, let me know if you get him in sight, please. She'll be passing just under your nose this time.
2: Traffic inside New Bravo, off to my right.
0: Copy, is it a fixed way? Tango Lima Shannon identified, climb to flight level 150.
3: Climb to flight level 150 on Tango Lima.
0: Copy, thank you. He's currently now, should be just to your east, 1 nautical mile.
2: Inside, yeah, no problem. Thank you, Inverno.
3: Right, 89 Tango Lima, just confirm that's unrestricted flight for us.
0: 89 Tango Lima, if I'm unrestricted, climb to flight level 150.
3: Unrestricted flight 150, that's 89 Tango Lima.
0: 89 Tango Lima, clear to NGEX.
3: NGEX, 89 Tango Lima.
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0: Thank you. Just before you go, change the squawk. 3715. 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
1: Corp approach 9.9, so on 18 Lima.
2: Runner 89 Tango Lima, climb to flight level 210.
1: Climb to flight level 210, runner 89 Tango Lima.
0: Quinny Bravo, just for information, there's a Coast Guard Ireland helicopter operating in the vicinity of Donegal Bay.
3: Copy that traffic, and in here, Bravo, heading south now, back towards Rival Zone.
0: Roger, report approaching the Sligo boundary for transfer, please.
3: Go ahead, thanks.

0: 423 Romeo, hello, you're clear to Sansa Zavoya, flight plan route, flight level 370, block 6035.
1: 189 Tango Lima.
2: 189 Tango Lima, continue climb to flight level 230.
1: Continue climb for level 230, 189 Tango Lima.
0: 124, track runway extended center line, clock down at 5000 feet.

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1: 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Thank you.
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1: Dublin 135, 655,
2: Germany 355. Bravo, approaching Sligo zone, and thanks for the traffic info.
0: Bravo, all copy, no problem, QSY to Sligo, bye-bye.

0: afternoon again, Coastal Island 11.
1: Coastal Island 116, Shannon information.
0: Two on 11, walking at 76, Waterford, boundary outbound, reading arc low initially, then IRC back to Weston.
1: Coastal Island 116, roger, report estimate for arc low.
0: Estimate for arc low is 5116.
1: Roger, Shannon QH1017, hectopascal, no known traffic to effect.
0: No known traffic to effect, Coastal Island 116.
1: Mike, 201 Mike, Shannon identify. Continue on the heading, I'll have loads for you in a couple of minutes.
2: Good afternoon, runway 17 Alpha Tango, descending level 200, to Subunit.
3: Shannon Valley, good afternoon, runway 95561, descending flight level 210, passing flight level 350 on heading 018.
1: Ryanair 9561, Shannon identify. 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

0: Shell 3 Yankee Ground, good evening, Clint, the Shan Key destination London Heathrow on the Aberdeen Street Bar with a passenger stop on 2 to 5,000 feet, runway 24 and squawking 5153.
1: Street Yankee 2, QV2 off the Aberdeen Street Bar with stop 5,000 feet, off runway 24, 5153 and squawking 5153. Street Yankee, we're fully ready.
0: Shell 3 Yankee, read Vickers Break, push down through for runway 240, QNH 1017, hectopascals.
1: Shell 3, runway 24, QNH 1017, stop off 38 Yankee.
2: Minus 51 Hotel Kilo, identify, continue descent to flight level 130.
3: Descent flight level 130 on the heading Ryanair 51 Hotel.

0: Alpha Yankee Shannon identified, on the heading descent to flight level 80.
1: 80 on heading, Rhino 3 Alpha Yankee.
0: Rhino 51 Hotel Kilo is in navigation to INRAD.
2: Psych to INRAD, Rhino 51 Hotel Kilo.
1: Rhino 2 Nano Delta Uniform, descend level 250 and we're on solid.
0: Delta Uniform Shannon identified, descent to flight level 110.
1: Descent level 110, 929 Delta Uniform.
0: Rhino 395 Kilo, descend to flight level 80.
3: Descent to flight level 80, Rhino 395 Kilo.
0: Rhino 395 Kilo, actually by mistake, descent flight level 100.
3: Right, so descent to flight level 100, Rhino 395 Kilo.
0: Five one Hotel Kilo, rate of descent at 2,500 feet a minute or greater. Rhino 51 Hotel Kilo, rate of descent 2,500 feet or greater.
2: 2,500 or greater, Rico Rhino 51 Hotel Kilo.
0: Rhino 3 Alpha Yankee, rate of descent no greater than 2,500 feet a minute.
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0: A 3 Alpha Yankee, rate of descent 2,500 feet or less.
1: Rate of descent 2,500 feet or less, Rhino 3 Alpha Yankee.
0: Rhino 201 Mike, descent to flight level 120.
1: Flight level 120, Rhino 20.
0: Identified. Rhino 201 Mike, clear to Hexpo.
1: Hexpo, Rhino 201 Mike.

0: 29 Delta Uniform, clear to ASAP.
1: Direct ASAP on a 29 Delta Uniform.
0: One Hotel Kilo, continue descent to flight level 60, Shannon transition level.
2: Descent 60, transition level, Ryanair 51 Hotel Kilo.
0: Ryanair 9561, continue descent to flight level 180.
1: Continue descent to flight level 180, Ryanair 9561.
0: Shamrock 119, continue climb to flight level 240. Level 240. Shamrock 119, continue climb to flight level 240.
1: Shamrock 119.
0: Minor 61 Fox Papa, please listen out. 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
2: Passing flight level 176.
0: Ryanair 61 Fox Papa, roger, climb flight level 290.
2: Climb flight level 290, Ryanair 61 Fox Papa.
0: Ryanair 3 Alpha Yankee, resume on navigation to Derag.
1: Resume on navigation to Derag, Ryanair 3 Alpha Yankee.
0: Ryanair 3 Alpha Yankee, normal rate of descent.
1: Rate of descent, Ryanair 3 Alpha Yankee. Shannon, hello, Ryanair 4825, descending to level 200, inbound to Astana.
0: Ryanair 4825, identify descent to flight level 100.
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0: Ryanair 29 Delta Uniform, continue present heading.
1: Continue present heading, Ryanair 29 Delta Uniform.
3: Jack Jones, good evening. Shamrock 86, we're passing flight number 54. Climbing flight number 90, heading is 185.
0: Shamrock 886, Shannon, good afternoon, identified on the heading, climb to flight level 240.
3: On the heading, climb flight number 240, Shamrock 86.
0: Ryanair 4825, beat 250 knots.
1: 250 knots exactly, Ryanair 4825.
0: Ryanair 9561, descent to flight level 170, resume on navigation to Dagos.
1: Continue descent to level 170, resume navigation to Dagos, Ryanair 9564.
0: Identified. Climb to flight level 230.
1: Climb level 230, Shamrock 19.
0: Shamrock 119, continue climb to flight level 320.
1: Climb level 320, Shamrock 119.
0: Ryanair 201, Mike, descend to flight level 100. And, stand by. 4825, fly heading 260.
1: Fly heading 260, runway 4825.
0: Ryanair 29 Delta Uniform, descend to flight level 100.
1: 100, Ryanair 29 Delta Uniform.
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0: Ryanair 4825, report your heading to Cork approach on 119.9.
1: Cork 1199, Ryanair 4825, bye. Ryanair 201 Mike, we stop at flight level 120, confirm that's the level you wanted.
0: Ryanair 201 Mike, descend to flight level 100.
1: Flight level 100, Ryanair 201 Mike, thank you.
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4: 0 Tango Echo, good day, climbing 90 on the Elgar's departure.
0: Ryanair 20 Tango Echo, confirm squawk.
4: Okay, we're squawking 5163, Ryanair 20 Tango Echo.
0: Ryanair 20 Tango Echo, identify, continue climb to flight level 230.
4: Flight level 230,
5: Ryanair 20 Tango Echo. 9-6 Bravo, Julia Grant, good evening. It's here to Shannon, to your destination Lima, Mike Lima. Fire flight from route, flight level 370. Runway 24, squawk 2277.
0: Shannon 134.630.
1: 34630, Shannon 496.
0: Shamrock 886, continue climb to flight level 290.
1: Continue climb to flight level 290, Shamrock 886.
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1: 325 by 5 minus 3 Alpha Yankee.
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1: 4,000 feet minus 3 Alpha Yankee.
0: 3 Alpha Yankee, flighting 330
1: degrees. 330 degrees minus 3 Alpha Yankee.
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4: Channel Control, very good afternoon, Ryanair 521 Whiskey, descending path level 240, direct to Expo.
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1: Alpha level 260 to Limerick, Shamrock 9 Alpha Romeo.
2: Flight
0: 62,
2: traffic complete
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1: 130.705, right now. 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Thank you. Bye bye.
0: 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Bye.
1: 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Bye.
2: Tom Julia. Echo Charlie Uniform, Zulu information over to you, thank you. 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
1: Okay, Yankee passing 2,000 for 5,000, Abu departure.
0: Shamrock 3 is Yankee Shannon identified, cleared to NGX, climb to flight level 230.
1: Correct, NGX, climb flight level 230, Shamrock 3 at Yankee.
2: Go need a Charlie uniform, Jim, for Burr, advise, please.
3: 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Bye bye.
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0: 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Copy, mixed report approaching for nothing to affect.
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2: MOA, 124, Ryanair 4, 23 Romeo.

0: 96 Bravo Juliet is definitely getting pushed out of the push straight back. 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Delta Yankee on the ground, Sector Alpha stand at 3-2, company traffic is pushing straight back off stand 3-0.
1: Sector Alpha stand 3-2, company traffic right now 3-0.
0: Runner 4-2-3 Romeo, wind is 3-1-0, we have 1-1 knots, runway 2-4 clear for takeoff, track time around 5,000 feet.
1: For takeoff 2-4, track 1-8-7-7-7-5,000 feet, runner 4-2-3, over.

0: 23 Romeo, Edward Time 05, Copper Charlie Paul 124.7. Good evening.
1: 24-7, right, 4, David 3, Romeo, David White. Lower runner 423 Romeo climbing on one of the 710 lines, passing 2,000 feet or 5,000 feet.
0: Runner 423 Romeo Shannon identified. Climb to flight level 230 to NGX.
1: Climb to level 230 to NGX, runner 423 Romeo.

0: 969 Kilo Fox, climb flight level 160, heading 190 degrees.
1: 9 Kilo Fox identified, and what's your final requested level?
0: We're heading 240 for the cruise, minus 69 Kilo Fox.
1: Minus 69 Kilo Fox, climb to flight level 240.
0: Climb flight level 240, I'm heading minus 69 Kilo Fox.
1: Kilo Fox, turn right heading 200.
0: Right and heading 200, minus 69 Kilo Fox.
1: Romeo, climb to flight level 270.
2: I'm level 270, runner 423 Romeo.

0: Charmac 1 Tango Victor out of 145 for 160 Dogo.
1: Charmac 1 Tango Victor identified. Climb to flight level 280 to Dogo.
0: Climb flight level 280 to Dogo, thanks, Charmac 1 Tango Victor.
2: Bravo, taxi Delta 1 Delta 2, hold short of 1 2 4.

0: Good afternoon, Shamrock 107, passing flight level 130, flight level 160, direct Denham.
1: Shamrock 107, identify, cleared climb flight level 240.
0: Climb flight level 240, Shamrock 107.

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0: Your operating area via the current 3 Bravo departure initially. Stop on 5,000 feet. Runway 24, squawk 3601.
2: Golf Charlie Oscar Victor Romeo Squawk 2645.
1: That's good. 2645, Golf is ready.
2: Golf Victor Romeo, clear to enter Shannon Control Airspace. Flight level 100.
1: I've got the Shannon Control Airspace at flight level 100, Golf is ready. Request a descent to 5,000 feet when we cross the boundary, please. Golf is ready.
2: Golf Victor Romeo, roger. That's copied. Call you back.
0: Robert Judith, Terry, even good evening. And so we're going to 3 years at the room 10, runway 24, careful take off, strike that line of 5,000.
1: Fine, either way, top of the
2: Golf Victor Romeo, I have no knowledge of traffic in London's FIR, except you.
1: ADFB, so I can do with no traffic here, so I'll descend now, Golf Victor Romeo.
2: Golf Victor Romeo, roger, clear to enter Shannon FIR on the descent to 5,000 feet, QNH 1017, hectopark valve.
1: Okay, 1017, clear to enter descending 5,000 feet, Golf Victor Romeo.
2: Flight 25 Shannon identified. Climb to flight level 300 to Adara.
1: Flight level 300 to Adara. Twilight 25.
2: Flight 25. Twilight 25 confirm squawk.
1: Twilight 25 squawk 3605.
2: Flight 25, roger. Thank you, identified.
3: Hello, after 999 Zulu, squawk 2653 at 1900 feet, routing back to course unit 1017.
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5: Zulu. Sean, I can afternoon, right now, 1 Alpha Alpha Zulu, passing 4000, firing 90 on the Elvis departure, squawk 1440.
2: Flight 1 Alpha Alpha Shannon identified. Clear to Bolton, climb to flight level 230.
5: Clear to Bolton, climb level 230, runner 1 Alpha Alpha.
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6: 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Negative, level 8, runner 69, Kilo Fox.
2: 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Climb to flight level 270.
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7: 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Passing up to 2,000 feet, climb to 2,000 feet, 5,000 feet, tracking the extended center line for runway 24.
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7: Left turn heading 100 degrees, Ryanair 96 Bravo Juliet.
2: Ryanair 96 Bravo Juliet, climb to flight level 110.
7: Climb now, flight level 110, Ryanair 96 Bravo Juliet.
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0: No speed at the moment.
1: 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Climb 270.
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1: Descend flight level 60 transition level, and it's 69 Kilo Fox.
2: 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Coast Guard 115, Shannon information, Southern QNH 1017, hex Pascal.
1: 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We'll be operating low level for about 6

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2: 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Cape Virginian climb to flight level 260.
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1: Limestone 18 Kilo, Shannon, identified, clear to VAPO.
0: Clear to VAPO, Gemstone 18 Kilo.

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0: Bravo Foxtrot, climbing flight level 190, passing flight level 167, to Japan.
1: Rhino 1 Bravo Fox, Shannon identified, clear to Bamba, climbing flight level 240.
0: Take Bamba, climbing flight level 240, Rhino 1 Bravo Foxtrot.

0: Ground Eagle, get out of 120 fast, suppress and climb flight level 140.
1: Coastal Island 120 Fox, climb to flight level 140.
0: Climb flight level 140, Coastal Island 120 Fox.
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0: present heading, climb flight level 130. Gemstone 18 kilo, contact call for coach 119.9.
1: 119.9,
0: Gemstone 18 kilo, actually disregard, you can stay with me.
1: Okay, stay with you, Gemstone 18.
0: Kilo, descend to flight level 100.
1: Descend flight level 100, Gemstone 18 kilo.
0: Crosshair 8, Bravo, continue descent to flight level 140.
2: Continue descent flight level 140, crosshair problem.
0: Gemstone 18 kilo, I'm going to give you this time. Contact Cork approach, crew 119.9, goodbye.
1: 119.9.

0: KLM 70 Alpha, continue climb to flight level 230.
1: Continue climb level 230, KLM 70 Alpha, final flight level 230.

0: Clear to Sierra, descend to flight level 80.
1: Direct descent to level 080, subject 4-0-9.
2: Echo Set Arden, 120 Fox, requesting to descend into a controlled airspace for Falcon.
0: Sierra 120 Fox, we'll have a few in 2 minutes.
3: Dunning, very good afternoon, runway 19 extension, past 3,500, climb 4,500, Bravo departure.
0: Runway 19, Victor Yankee Shannon, identified. Actually, confirm your clock.
3: Squawking 205, runway 19 extension.
0: Runway 19 Victor Yankee identified, climb to flight level 110.
3: Climb to flight level 110, 1960.
0: Affair 8 Bravo, continue to descend to flight level 60, Shannon transition level.
4: Continue to 60, Shannon transition level, cross your level.
0: KLM 70 Alpha, to continue towards, continue on the heading, climb to flight level 330.
5: Continue to climb level 20 on heading, sir.
6: Good afternoon, this is Ryanair 77 Tango Dolphin, Sam 32, which is today's now. Continue to 1017 and Sam 12, we head to the passenger in 2 Malaga.
0: Yankee, turn left heading 100.
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0: Runway 19 Victor Yankee, affirm, turn left heading 100.
3: Heading 100, Runway 19 Victor Yankee.
7: This is Van Gogh, we look at track after departure, strike the room, extend the center line, stop altitude 5,000 feet.
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7: Victor Yankee. Right, center line, Gulf 8.
2: FMA 0, I'm beyond that there, I don't express, and please set out, I'm 120 Fox.
0: Ryanair 19, Victor Yankee, continue climb flight level 230.
3: Continue climb flight level 230, Ryanair 19, Victor Yankee.
0: LM 70 Alpha, report your heading to Shannon 134.630.
5: The heading to Shannon 134.630, over like LM 70 Alpha.

0: 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Climb to flight level 290 to NGX.
1: Climb flight level 290 back to NGX, I'm against it.
0: Crosshair 8 Bravo, radar service terminates. 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

0: Good evening, Tango 5, Alpha Tango, passing 4100, climbing level 90, squawk 7742.
1: Runner 5, Alpha Tango identified. Clear to Rotev, climb to flight level 270.
0: Clear to Rotev, climb level 270, Runner 5, Alpha Tango.
2: Clear to 8, Tyson 1, climbing 130, NOLA.
1: Identified, climb to flight level 270 to NOLA.
2: Climb level 270 NOLA, Tyson 1.
1: Shamrock 832.
3: Shamrock 832.
1: Shamrock 832, clear to Romeo Uniform Hotel, Uniform November.
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5: 187, thanks for the sky, 115.
6: Good evening, it's Coast Guard 115 inbound from the northwest by Julian this time, 1500 feet VFR 1017.
7: Fire, Shantar, good evening again, Chief. Unit 1017, Hector Pascal, request request, max altitude back to the field.
6: 2000 feet VFR, please, for hangar 3.
7: Coast Guard 15, roger that, said direct steam to Shannon Airport, they're in the zone out of 2000 feet, and next report passing to the west of Drumolins.
6: Copy, 45 Drumolins, and out of those tests, field, thanks. Drumolins,
7: right. 2-1 Delta Tower, what's your question, Max Alchie, back to court?
8: 2-1 Delta.
7: Delta Roger, 2,000 feet, direct Cork, next aboard, zone boundary, 15 feet, the airplane.
8: Zone boundary, 15 feet, 2-1 Delta.
1: Runner 19, Victor Yankee, climb flight level 290.
9: Climb flight level 290, Runner 19, Victor Yankee.
1: 409, contact Shannon Approach, 121.4.
10: 124, hold on, good time.
1: Bye.
10: Shannon Approach, 409, I wrote this on in circular 080, passing 138 for direct guide.
11: This is Jet 409, good day, with a contact number 1 to the ILS, approach runway 24, maintaining flight level 80, I'm reaching.
10: Reaching, I'm maintaining flight level 80, expect to hold my 24, number 1 to the Jet 409.
11: Paper.
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2: Thanks,

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1: And an Echo India Delta, Delta Charlie.
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1: Confirm activating flight plan 1017, Delta Charlie.
2: Echo India Delta, Delta Charlie, roger, and confirm estimate for Shannon.
1: Estimate for Shannon is 1720.
2: 1720, copy, report approaching the Shannon boundary, and remain clear of control.
3: 362,
2: let me down that. 362, thank you, and confirm closing the flight plan.
3: Aye, sir, yes please, 362.
2: 362, flight plan closed, time 1657, thank you.
3: Thank you.
1: That is Charlie, we'll report entrance control zone, or pushing control zone.
2: Thank you.
4: Hello, Shannon 49 Delta, descending
5: flight plan 249 Delta, Shannon identified.
1: Yes, you need the 200 below, or something?
5: Dublin 135.655, I don't, but maybe they do.
1: Hey, 135.655, I'll do Shamrock 49 Delta.
6: Roger, I'll be 956 Juliet Yankee, approaching 900 Bob Bomba.
5: 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Climb to flight level 230 to Bamba.
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6: 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I'm over.
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0: So 4-0-9, copy, it's number 2 now, the helicopter traffic is landing on the threshold of 2-4. Contact Tower 118.17.
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0: 415, if you could break off one to two, please taxi delta 2 to the hangar report here, the hangar report, traffic at delta 1, please.
1: Copy, picking off now on delta 2 here, the hangar, thanks.

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0: Good day, Runway 55 Bravo Yankee, Patch Hotel 190, climbing 200, bomb Hernan.
1: Runway 55 Bravo Yankee, let you thank you, identified on handover, continue the climb to flight level 300 and direct to Lasno.
0: Put the class at 300, direct Lasno, thank you, Runway 55 Bravo Yankee.
1: Flight climb to flight level 290.
0: Flight level 290, 994, uniform pop up.

0: Golf, we're passing 1,900 feet, climb to 5,000 feet, runway track.
1: Runway 77 Tango Golf, LG, thank you, identified, direct to Tulsa, climb flight level 230 and free speed.
0: Direct to Tulsa, climb flight level 230, free speed, runway 77 Tango Golf.
1: Runway 93 Cherokee, continue to climb to flight level 290.
2: Continue to climb flight level 290, runway 93 Cherokee.
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1: Echo India, Delta Charlie, Shannon Charlie. Charlie Shanta, have you read?
0: Reach the spin 5, about 8 miles, 10 miles from the zone down the inbound, SMAQ 21.
1: Because that's Charlie Rogers, copied, and I believe you're coming into liaise with some of your colleagues, is that correct?
0: Okay, we have a Delta, Echo India Delta, Delta Lima.
1: Echo Delta Charlie Rogers, and what's the request of Max Altitude in the zone?
0: Max Altitude, 600 feet.
1: Because Delta Charlie Roger 1,500 feet is approved. Our position route direct onto finals for runway 24. You were number one before the finals, runway 24.
0: Another book is in the before finals 24.
1: Because Delta Charlie 8 pound. Can I check 1017 hexapascal?
0: I got it, 1017.

0: 6 Fox Hotel, good afternoon to you. Continue the climb to flight level 170 and say your squawk code, please.
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0: take it. Windy Charlie Uniform, Juliet, Shannon Information, QNH1017, hexpascals, Block 2651.
1: Exit on Alpha, 1-2-0 on 1-7-8.
2: 4 Tullamore, answer for military, are not active.
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0: Soleil, 1-1 November Bravo, high speed all the way, may we report that speed, please, to okay. Dublin.
1: I see the Hollywood Alpha Soleil, 1-1 November Bravo.
0: Oslix and contact Dublin, 135655. Bye bye.
1: 135655, I'm taking the point.
0: It is Oslix.
1: Oslix, Alpha Soleil, 1-1 November Bravo, thank you, bye bye.
0: Goodbye.

Okay, let's go to Texas XL. 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Are you familiar? Roger. Continue straight ahead towards the taxiway Delta 1, and I'll give you further instructions then.

Echo Delta Charlie, Nova Aircraft Park has just passed the Challenger. You probably see the colleagues traffic in the Nova Aircraft Park. In about your 11 or 12 o'clock position. 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
1: Portugal 3W uniform, thank you. Identified, descend to flight level 170.
0: 170, Portugal 160.
1: Ryanair 6 Foxtrot Hotel, descend to flight level 170.
2: Descend flight level 170, Ryanair 6 Foxtrot Hotel.
1: 35.655, flight.
2: 135.655, by Ryanair 6 Foxtrot Hotel.
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2: Ryanair 6 Foxtrot Hotel, taxi level 187, descend 170, 2x, information tango.

0: afternoon Ryanair 80 Kilo Papa passing 3,600 feet, climbing first of all 90 on Elgux 1 Bravo.
1: 80 Kilo Papa, I'll let you thank you. Continue to climb 25 level 230 and say again your squawk code.
0: Climb 230 and squawk ident 5250 Ryanair 80 Kilo Papa.
1: 80 Kilo Papa, thank you. We're in contact direct Tulsa.
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3: 1018, Sir, Victor, out of Abbey Field, climbing 4,000 feet. Just route down the sandwich, keep clear of the comic zone, just, and we'll call you, just head back up to Sir, Victor.
2: Roger, remain clear of control airspace.
3: Remain clear of control airspace, Sir, Victor.
2: Wendy Charlie Uniform Unit, contact Dublin 118.5.
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0: 120 Fox, I think Joel will advise when that was completed.

0: 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After 1-8 Lima information.
1: After 1-8 Lima, go ahead.
0: After 1-8 Lima, just revise water to be closed until 18:15.
1: Copy that, we are aware. We will continue to work for the United States.

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1: 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Echo India Golf, Yankee Kilo. 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

0: Ryanair 46 Romeo, hello to you, thank you, identified, and continue descent to flight level 100, cleared Silver Smoke off arrival.
1: Level 100, cleared for the Silver Smoke arrival, Ryanair 46 off.

0: And confirm the altitude.
1: 5,000 feet. 4,000 feet. 4,000 feet. 4,000 feet. 4,000 feet. 4,000 feet. 4,000 feet. 4,000 feet. 4,000 feet. 4,000 feet. 4,000 feet. 4,000 feet. 4,000 feet. 4,000 feet. 4,000 feet. 4,000 feet. 4,000 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

5-5 to number 170, direct 9-0, 1-0, Charlie.

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0: Air 46 Fox Romeo, contact Cork Approach 119, decimal 9, bye bye.
1: 19 decimal 1, René 46 Fox Romeo, okay.
0: And that's 19.9, bye.
1: 119 decimal 9, 46 Fox Romeo. Channel René, Tango Romeo, yes, crew coordination, can you confirm clearance?
0: Clear to climb to flight level 310 and direct to Bamba.
1: Bamba, climb for the 310, René, Tango Romeo, thank you so much.
0: No problem.

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0: 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Direction towards El Palm. We're requesting, if possible, to approach the ILS runway 06.
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0: Richard 120 Fox, the tower has approved denial of 2106. Route direct to El Palm, please. Wind check 320 is greeted 8 knots.
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0: Okay, I can't clear you for the ILS yet, but I will clear you prior to El Palm.
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1: Yankee Kilo.
0: Whiskey Golf, Yankee Kilo. We're currently, current position is flu side, route direct for Bellevaria. We're just going to be transferred to the edge of the zone. We should be gone out of it by 18:25. 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
1: Echo India Golf, Yankee Kilo, Roger, that is copied. Just keep me up to date in the situation just for when they open. I will just advise that, yeah, you are nearby.
0: Excellent, I do that. Thank you. Echo India Golf.

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0: 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Taxi Alpha line of way from 06.
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0: Echo Delta Charlie, subsequent 3-2 with degrees 9 knots, runway 06, clear takeoff, not over 2,000 feet, direct Abbey Shore initially.
1: And ready clear takeoff, runway 06, not over 1,600 feet, direct track, and it's here, make ready, jump study.
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1: Shannon, roger, surface wind steady, 320 degrees, 11 knots.
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0: 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Alpha India Lima, Copy Tower 118, Echo Seven. Two, pass your message. Going to proceed taxiways Delta 1, Delta 2, Bravo Charlie, Hotel 1 and 2, Echo 3, Stadies Park, hold short, runway 0624. Echo Delta Charlie, next report at the control zone boundary, outbound 15 DME.
1: Control, outbound 15 DME, Delta Charlie.

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1: 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Delta India Lima, line up away from 06.
0: 0.06, Delta India Lima.
1: Echo Delta Charlie, pick up a northerly track until advised.
2: Northerly track until advised, up Charlie.
3: Oscar 1205, thank you very much. 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
4: 118.7, thank you, Coast Guard, 1205. Fire, Coast Guard, 1205, stop the phone final for ILS, 1806.
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4: Copy that, Coast Guard, 1205.
1: Okay, 120 Fox, two items local traffic. There is Cessna 172, but 4 or 5 miles just to the northeast of Shannon, tracking northbound, and there will be light aircraft departing off 06 on left turn out, tracking north.
4: Copy that, Fox.
1: Delta India Lima, wind is 3.309 or knots. Runway 06, clear takeoff, left turn initially towards Ennis, max 2000 feet.
0: Takeoff 06, left hand turn initially, and on about 2000 feet, Delta India Lima.
1: Delta India Lima 8, track towards Ennis initially.

0: confirm that we are clear to land. Can you set out on 1-0 box?
1: Special 8 landing, sir.
0: Special 8 landing, can you set out on 1-0 box?
1: Fish Delta, Lima, please make a left turn now, track north.
2: Track north, Delta, Lima.
1: Kosher Ella, 1-0 Fox, wind is 320.08, runway 06, clear to land.
0: Runway 06, clear to land, Kosher Ella, 1-0 Fox.

0: Charlie, we cleared now, Black Sabbath. Shrill reports on Bandit 15 DNA.
1: Black Sabbath 15 DNA will report, Sabbath Charlie.
0: That's India Lima. What's your request, Max Altitude, back to Abbey Shrill?
2: 2500 Delta Echo, India Lima.
0: 2500 is approved, direct Abbey Shrill now. Report to control zone boundary 15 Lima.
2: Direct to Abbey Shrill, I will report zone boundary at 15 Lima, Delta India Lima.
0: Corker Allen, what's your Fox, are you going like that, Fox?
3: Affirm, we'll be going to light aircraft park. Can we base it by Alpha?
0: Of course, Carol. Once you're a Foxtrot, vacate back to Alpha, light aircraft park. Report light aircraft park.
3: 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Coast it out and once you're a Foxtrot.

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0: Quincy Golf Yankee Kilo, just coming up to zone boundary outbound now and on final for Bella Ferry. 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
1: 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End of detail 1807. 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

0: 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Goodbye.
1: Charlie, bye bye.
2: And Echo India, Delta Delta Charlie, on the east 1017, zone bound, outbound, route capsule.
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0: approaching South Boundary outbound, 2,500 feet, Delta Echo India India Lima.
1: Climb to flight level 170.
0: Delta Echo India India Lima.
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1: Delta Echo India, India Lima, Shannon information, Shannon QNH is 1017 hectopascals, report your estimate for Abbey 2, please.
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1: Okay, that's copied. There is one item of traffic ahead of you, Echo India Delta Delta Charlie. You can advise me approaching Abbey Shrews to close the plan or on the ground by landline, please.
0: Wilco, copy traffic, Delta Echo India, India Lima.

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0: To change to 119 or decimal 3.
1: 119 or decimal 9 for a Cork approach?
0: Yes, 119 or decimal 9 Cork approach.
1: 119 or decimal 9 is queued. That's QSY approved. Bye bye now.
0: 119 or decimal 9 Alpha 18 Lima. Goodbye.
2: Restaurant 2, copy that, and you both going to vacate via Texas Delta or Texas Alpha?
3: And if I vacate Delta back to this station, but just to confirm, I have it for the fully controlled, but I will come step back out and finish the certification.
2: Roger, Rescue 1-2, proceed back to Taxi Alpha to get back to the fire station quickest. Report the case on Taxi Alpha.
3: Please, Alpha, and report the case on Alpha Rescue.
2: Rescue 1-2, just confirm that it was a small bird fully intact, is that correct?
3: If a small bird fully intact.

0: This one appeared to descend flight level 100.
1: Descend to flight level 100, Shuttle 723.
2: So India Delta, Delta Charlie information.
3: Tower 5122 is indicated here, 624, no one else.
1: Information, sir. Delta Echo, India Lima.
2: Okay, sir, Tower have advised a small bird, fully intact, was found two-thirds of the way down the departing runway. Tower suspects either yourself or the traffic ahead of you. So on landing, if you can do a quick check.
1: Roger, we will do that, thank you, and I'll let Echo Delta Charlie know, thanks.
2: I will try him again here on frequency. Echo India Delta, Delta Charlie, Shannon information, do you read?
4: Go ahead.
2: Okay, sir, if you copy, small intact bird found two-thirds of the way down the departing runway. Tower have advised they think it was one of you two going to Abbey Shrew. She can check on landing.
4: I will do. What did you say about on the runway?
2: Small intact bird.
4: Okay, copy that, Delta Charlie, and have a look. Thanks for the advice.

0: information. Good day, Alpha 9-0-Zulu, routing to Shannon for touch and go and back Cork.
1: After 9-0-9-0-Zulu, Shannon information. Shannon's UNH is 1017 hectopascals. And advise me zone boundary inbound for a transfer to the tower. 1853 is copy, thank you.
2: Shannon, good evening, RNS 78 Golf November, 5-2-8-7-7-2-1-0 is for us, go look.
3: Flight Echo Golf November, don't you think you identified, and continue descent to flight level 80.
2: Descent flight level 80, RNS 78 Golf November.

Hotel Jackson, that was Swiss Jazz 2961. Swiss Jazz 2961, clearance is not in yet. You want to call back maybe 10, 15 miles?

0: what they were doing. I'll probably start the distance before.
1: Rescue 2000, room is 624, port to the cage at 7 or 8 minutes, Mike.
0: Tower Rescue, 12, feet out at the distance before, port to the cage, 7 or 8 minutes, Mike.

0: identified. 160 Zulu, continue descent. Question, I'll call you back. Continue descent to flight level 140. Binary 160 Zulu, continue descent to flight level 140.
1: Flight 140, 160 Zulu.

0: Good evening, Jimson 48 Delta, flight level 140, clear to descend to flight level 100 when ready, and we're direct Delta Lima 108.
1: Jimson 48 Delta, Shannon Control, identified. How do you read this transmission?
0: Yeah, read you fine, Jimson 48 Delta.
1: Thanks, Marine, sir, and descend to flight level 100. Advise me when you want to go lower. It will be north of Elbob due to Scottish traffic.
0: Okay, this is flight level 100. We'll let you know when we need lower north of Elbow due to traffic jumps on 48. Left on, thank you.

0: sure if you want to, go ahead and vacate there, 64. If you want to vacate on taxiway Alpha, and report to get back at the apron on the ground 63. Tower, so if you get it to Alpha, and report on the apron on ground 63, if you want to.
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2: 121 decimal 4, right now, 78 broken November, bye-bye.
1: 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And 1300, continue descent to flight level 100.
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3: Affirm, Master Gillard, Roger, maintain flight level 80 for the moment, please.
2: Maintaining flight level 80 until further advice, Ryanair 78, Golf November.
3: Affirm and copy, after Gillard, he's the route Gillard, Roger.
2: Gillard and Desmond, Roger, Ryanair 78, Golf November, thank you.
4: 80.
3: Let's go north of Elbow, descent flight level 80 confirmed, Desmond Corrigan.
4: That is affirmed. Third flight level 80.
3: Third flight level 80. Just for your information, we're reading you the pre now, Desmond Corrigan.
4: Ironically, I called it first on the backup frequency. This is the actual frequency now.
3: Okay.
4: Have you got two-way comms with Donegal on 129 or 805?
3: We should at this stage. We can check, Desmond Corrigan.
4: Yeah, QSY over to them is probably a better frequency altogether.
3: Okay, thank you very much.
4: Have a good evening.
3: See you.

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1: Echo India, Delta, Delta, Charlie, information.
0: About 20 miles from one time, it's true. I'm two-way with the airfield about to close flight time.
1: Echo India, Delta, Delta, Charlie, flight time close time 1833.
0: 1833, and I'll have a look for the birds when I land.
1: Hopefully it wasn't you.
0: Hope so. Thanks for your help, Delta, Charlie.
1: Have a good evening. Bye now.
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0: 7812 November, just for clarification, the constrained overhead, the Gilux 6000 is valid?
1: No, these, just at 4000 feet, that restriction is not applicable.
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0: 7-8 Golf November 2, dial us. Voice 1, Lay 2-4, number 1, wind check 300 degrees at 12 knots.
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2: November, we established runway in sight.
3: Liner 78, call to November, thank you. Wind check 310 degrees, 12 knots. Contact tower now 118.47, have a nice evening.
2: 118.47, Liner 78, call to November, thank you for service. 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Liner 78, call to November for runway 24.
4: Liner 78, call to November, Sean, how good evening, continue for runway 24.
2: Continue, Ryanair 78, Golf November.
4: This is 296 going ground, good evening. Clearance is Shannon destination Leipzig on the Agini 3 Bravo departure. Stop altitude 5,000 feet. Runway 24, squawk 2261. Is 2961 AFIRM?
5: Cannon Tower, Alpha 9, this is approaching an error.
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4: Jet 409, Grand Canadian, standby, please. Right now, 78 Gulf November, service unit 310 degrees at 12 knots, runway 24, clear to land.
2: Runway 24, clear to land, right now, 78 Gulf November.
4: This is Jet 409, Grand, good evening, clearance is Shannon to destination Farnborough, a Lunig 3 Bravo departure. Stop altitude 5,000 feet, runway 24, squawking 6361.

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0: information. Just 10 miles to the southeast of Abbeyshrill, 2,800 feet. Change frequencies to Abbeyshrill. I would like to request closing of flight plan Delta Echo India India Lima.
1: Delta Echo India India Lima flight plan closed at time 1845. Shannon Airdrome QNH 1017 hectopascals.
0: Flight plan closed at 1918 and QNH 1018 hectopascals. Delta Echo India India Lima.
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0: Yes, 219, Roger, clear Shannon, Dublin. Oscar, 3 Bravo, departure, stop off to 5,000 feet, runway 24, squawking 3604.
2: Ryanair 20 Delta Bravo, Shannon, good day, radar contact here to Diggin for Diggin 2 Delta arrival.
0: Diggin 2 Delta arrival. 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
1: 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Report final runway 24.
2: 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Report final runway 24. 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
2: 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200, 200, 200, 200, 200, 200, 200, 200, 200, 200, 200, 200, 200, 200, 200, 200, 200, 200, 200, 200, 200, 200, 200, 200, 200, 200, 200, 200, 200, 200, 200, 200, 200, 200, 200, 200, 200, 200, 200, 200, 200, 200, 200, 200, 200, 200, 200, 200, 200, 200, 200, 200, 200, 200, 200, 200, 200, 200, 200, 200, 200, 200, 200, 200, 200, 200, 200, 200, 200, 200, 200, 200, 200, 200, 200, 200, 200, 200, 200, 200, 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

0: 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Hold short on the 24.
1: 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Just requesting for
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2: 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We're in Banderic 738, information possible.
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0: DJS 798, traffic on that time, 25 also pushing back up the direction. As we said, 2961, UPS on stand 23, also pushing back opposite direction. This is DJS 4090, you should take taxi for Charlie, I'll continue for you all the way to altitude. 409, Roger, we're ready for departure, contact tower 118.7. Zulu, subsequent 300 degrees at 139. Runway 24, did touch and go and a left turn initially towards the Limerick. I'll have further direction for you very shortly back to Boston.
4: Clear, touch and go, runway 24, left turn towards the Limerick, up the 9 Zulu.

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0: 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I see Delta 2, line up, wait on runway 24.
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0: Niner 4 X-ray Whiskey Shenandoah Day Radar contact, clear to Bambach, climb to flight level 270 unrestricted.
1: So 99 Zulu Vega Miguel, left runway just into the downwind for runway 24 initially.
2: Stand for the left downwind initially after 90.
1: Hey. This is Jet 409, traffic information, Cessna 172, just airborne, a left runway to join on a left downwind runway 24.
3: QXH, Pacific 409.
4: Zero and request flight level 360, Shamrock 109.
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1: Taxi Delta 1 Delta 2, hold short on runway 24. Jet 409, the wind is 300 degrees at 11 knots. Runway 24, clear takeoff.
3: Alright, fuck your hot girl, this is it. Hold on.

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1: Hold short, runway 24.
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2: Blue Max 907, Shannon, I continue to center flight level 160.
0: That's 2961, we're ready for the final. 99 Zulu, reach your net direct to Cork, not about 2,000 feet initially, report passing Adair.
5: The clear direct to Cork, not above 2,000, and we will report when off of there, off the 9 of the room.
6: Tango, hello, this is Jason, and this is why we are ready
0: for you. So, 2961 Shanghai, good evening. Taxi Delta 2, line up wait, I'm only 24.
6: Taxi Delta 2, line up, I went only 24, so that's 2961.
4: Roger, thank you. Ryanair 27 Uniform Charlie, this is 3,000 feet on 1017 hectopascal.
7: And that's your 3,000 feet, Ryanair 27 Uniform Charlie.
0: 2 miles just east of Shannon, tracking south, not about 2,000 feet, well clear of the patch path result.
6: Copy, something from executive to the left.
4: Ryanair 27 Uniform Charlie, Shannon, clear dial S4 from the 24 number 1.
7: Clear dial S24, Ryanair 27 Uniform Charlie.
0: These are the 1-2 knots, runway 2-4, clear takeoff, right turn after departure.
6: 2-4, PR4, takeoff, clear takeoff, runway 2-1, right turn after departure, clear takeoff, runway 2-1.
0: That's 2-1-9, we're ready for departure, contact Shantara, 1-1-8-7-7.

0: Ryanair 7 Hotel Golf, Shannon, good day. Radar contact here to Tulsa, climb to flight level 240.
1: Tulsa, flight level 240, Ryanair
0: 7 Hotel. 2MAX 907, Shannon, clear to Atlam, continue descent to flight level 100.
2: Clear to Atlam, continue to flight level 100, Ryanair 7 Hotel. 214,
3: line up and wait, runway 24. UPS 249 heavy.
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3: next day. That was 121 decimal 4.
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4: Connect to level 290, direct inject, continue to 409.
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9: Center, receiving runway 27 uniform, Charlie, ILS 24.
5: Approach, heading traffic to the bars.
9: Approach, runway 27 uniform, Charlie.
5: UVS 249, our wind is 300 degrees at 10 knots, runway 24, clear takeoff, straight ahead to 5,000.
3: Straight ahead to 5,000, clear takeoff, UPS 249, heavy.
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3: Minor 20 Delta Bravo Shannon, clear dial up push runway 24, your number 2, your speed is good.
11: Roger, we are starting reducing speed and clear for ILS approach runway 24, ILS 20 Delta Bravo.
3: Shannon, roger, thank you.
6: So, Sister 2961, heading 030, maintaining 5,000 feet.
3: Okay, sir, fast flight level 110 now, please.
6: So, level 110, thank you.
3: Yes, flight level 110, please.
6: Yes, climb to level 110, 2961.

0: 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Good evening.
1: Flight level 350.
2: Question is number 350, Ryanair, and how'd it go?
3: Identify turn left onto radar heading 100, climb flight level 90.
4: Left turn heading 100 and up to 100, you passed 249.
3: Yeah, flight level 90 is cleared up.
4: Okay, level 90, sorry about that.
3: That's okay. Tier 2961 Shannon, route direct to Liffey now, please.
5: To Liffey, that compass and 3961.
6: Center Tower, Alpha 9 is blue, now above Adair.
0: 5-3.
6: Boundary 1-5-3 in the Alpha 9 is blue.
0: Copy.
3: Affirm, level 90, flight level 90.
4: Okay, thank you, sir.
1: To Liffey, climb to flight level 230.
5: 2-3-0 on the flight level and direct to Liffey, 2961.
1: Okay, correction, Swift Air 2961, Shannon, radar contact here to Liffey, climb to flight level 230.
5: Flight level 230, direct to Liffey, Swift Air 2961.
7: Hawaii 7920, that's a bit of a test, become established.
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0: 120 Delta Bravo Shannon, good evening, continue approach, you're just number one.
7: Copy, approach, 120 Delta Bravo.
4: Got any PS 249, passing level 80 for level 90.
1: Say radar contact here to Osgar, climb to flight level 170.
4: Correct, Osgar, 170, EPS 249.
0: 27, monitor ground 121.8, good evening.
8: Okay, Alpha 727,
0: 121.8, good evening. 9 November, November ground, good evening. QNH is 1018, that's the fast job.
9: 018.
0: That's the Bravo, the new QNH now 1018 hectopascals. The wind is 300, 12 knots, runway 24 clear to land.
7: 24 clear to land, QNH runs 189, 20 to Soprano.
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1: Niner 61, Shannon, continue climb, flight level 290.
5: Flight level 290, 2961.
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0: Hudson, sir. Continue with course for 119 decimal 9. Have a lovely evening.
1: Go to 119 decimal 9. Off that 9 and 2. 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Thank you.

0: 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This is Shannon Dublin on the Osgar 3 Bravo departure. Stop out 5,000 feet. Runway 24, squawk 3601.
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0: Golf 1018, we get him up to you.
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Francis de Kiel is out of man. Good evening. Francis de Kiel is Delta Grand Roger, CNC Shannon back to Palma. Via your flight plan, Reese, flight level 370, runway 24, squawk 1161.

is QS Delta, read back this correct. After departure, track the runway, extend the center line, and stop altitude of 5,000 feet. And you do have a CTOT this evening, 1-9-3-9.

0: Peter Johnson, Wilco, QNH now 1018 hectopascals, I will advise you. Any change of the CTOT? Right now, to the field of death. At the moment, the earliest airborne will be 1934. I will advise you any change. Go Romeo Whiskey, check C, Delta 1, Delta 2, Hangar 4. Report to gate, Hangar 4.
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2 to 2,000. Roger, no change on the CTOT at the moment. Call you back in the 2 to 3 minutes. Delta, we can always do a slow taxi if you prefer that. Okay, right now, 2 to 2, push start is approved for runway 24, QNH 1018 hectopascals. Okay, we've got a firm, and any improvement on CTOT, I will advise.

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This is United 1018 hectopascals. November. Tail towards fire station. Clear of taxiway Delta 1.

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0: 118.7, Shamrock 3 Yankee Romeo. Thanks, bye. Hello, Shamrock 3 Yankee Romeo, 11 miles out, ILS 24.
2: 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Continue approach for runway 24.
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1: Hotel Central Bravo 350, inbound
2: signal. Good day, you are identified. Descend test flight level 100, and I will try and get a little bit more direct for you from Cork.
0: Sierra Fox, Golf, Shannon Grand, good evening. The clearance is Shannon destination Echo Papa Kilo Kilo via flight plan route, flight level 370. Runway is 24/2020.
2: Runway 3 Hotel, Rick Rupfel.
1: Rick Rupfel,
0: is that correct? After departure, track the runway extend the center line, stop altitude 5,000 feet. Sierra Fox, all safe. Summer 3 Yankee, runway, the wind is 3-1-0 degrees, 10 knots, runway 2-4, clear the land.
3: Down 2-4, Summer 3 Yankee.
0: Runway 2 Tequila Delta, taxi Delta 1 Delta 2, home short, runway 2-4.

0: 5, route 2, bound back line, clear flight level 330. Mach 585, standing control.
1: Mach 585, standing flight level 1700.
0: Mach 585, standing control, good day, you are identified.

0: Good day, you are identified. Flying test flight level 270, direct to Evans. 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
1: Now 22 Kilo Delta, when ready for departure, contact Tower 118, 7.

3, Yankee Romeo on the ground, time 3-3, Victor Taxi off stand 3-7, on monitor ground 121.8. Good evening. French Post 9, November, taxi Delta 1, Delta 2, hold short, November 2-4.

0: The 24 clear to take off, back to centerline 5,000 feet.
1: Clear for takeoff, runway 24, keep the runway centerline, 5,000 feet, ran 22 kilo delta.
2: Good evening, Flash Plus 9, November, November. Approaching Delta 2, I'm going to follow the UAV in sequence.
0: Flash Plus 9, November, November. Good evening, hold short, number 24.
2: Big shot, runway 24, Flash Plus 9, November, November.
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0: 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And Shaming QNH is actually 1018 hexapascals. And your estimate for Waterford?
1: And 22 Kilo Delta, Comet Shaman Pose Radar, 121 Decimal 4. Good evening.
2: Metro 14, Ryanair, 22 Kilo Delta, bye.
3: Hello, Ryanair, 22 Kilo Delta, runway direct, runway 24, 5000.
4: Ryanair, 22 Kilo Delta, Shaman Control, good day to you. Climb flight level 230, turn left, right, let's go, please.
3: Climb flight level 230, left on let go, Ryanair, 22 Kilo.
1: 9 November, November, the wind is 300 degrees at 10 knots, runway 24,
5: takeoff. Right, 24, takeoff, 9 November,

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1: Approach 114, thanks for the 9/11 November, thanks, good question.
2: Good evening, French Cluster, 9/11 November, out of 2,300 feet, climbing 5,000 feet. Oscar 3, what would you
3: budget? Leaving 2,500, 210
2: feet. Climbing flight level 210, confirm.
4: Ryanair, say again the frequency for...

0: And that's 2 Kilo Delta.
1: Minor 2 2 Kilo Delta, Shannon, sorry, you still with me?
0: Yes, sir. I called 1-0.7. However, they are not answering. Could you repeat the frequency for us?
1: Minor 2 2 Kilo Delta, the frequency is 124.7.
0: 124.7, ran out 2 2 Kilo Delta. Have a good evening, sir. Bye.
1: Thank you, you too. Fresh 4-9, November, just confirmed. Turn right direct to Osgar.
2: Right to Osgar, and coming 212. Fresh 4-9, November.
1: Fresh 4-9, November, thank you, Shannon. 124.7, have a nice day.
0: 290, ran out 2-2 Kilo Delta.

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1: Alpha 948 Echo Golf Shannon Echo Day, radar contact, and clear to Baker, climb to flight level 250.
0: To Baker, climb to flight level 250, Alpine Flight Explorer.
1: And what's your final requested level?
0: Flight level 390, Alpine Flight Explorer.
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1: Hello, Liberty 12, Justin
0: 7. Rescue 12, proceed on to runway 064, and you've been 10 minutes.
1: Hello, Rescue 12, 7, 64, 7, 64.

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1: Continue climb flight level 390, Alpine flight exhaust.

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1: Air India 116, and a good day, squawk 5214.
0: Squawk 5214, Air India 116, and request flight level 330.
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0: 1-2-0-2-4, Beverly, second.
1: 1-2, the gate onto taxiway outside, and on the gate to contact ground, or 1-2-1, that's it.
0: Alright, so I just get it outside, whatever. When I'm happening, contact ground, 1-2-1, that's it.

0: California 74 Whiskey, Whiskey Shannon, good evening, identified. India 116 Shannon, identified, cleared direct to deck 10, standby for level change.
1: Direct deck 10, standing by for level change, Air India 116.
2: Three. 35, roger, proceed. With the Echo, the hotels, the Delta, Charlie Bravo, next call me on Delta 2, Morning Charles, I'll run away 2-4.

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1: 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Shannon, QNH is 1018, Hex Pascal.

0: proceed on consumer rules.
1: 18 Riga 5 now, course 9 and 1. We are 5 on board and we're going to be operating low level with the vessels for the next hour.
2: Coast Guard 117, that's traffic, no known traffic to effect.
1: That's all copy. We call you back when climbing back again from low level, course 9-1.
2: Sounds good, thank you. Air India 116, Shannon climbs at level 330.
0: Climb flight level 330, Air India 116, heavy. Thank you.

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1: Tower Echo 35, London Sharp, 72.
0: I've got proceed on to runway 0624, and ready to report, ready to 0624.

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2: Sun on Qatar 8140, Flight Level 370.
1: Qatar 8140, Sun, identified. S26 Uniform Lima Shannon, good evening. Identified, climb at level 270. Climb S26 Uniform Lima A, firm, cleared level 5, level 270.

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1: 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Station 370 over 74 Whiskey Whiskey.
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1: And Air India 0116 heavy, flight level 330.
0: Indy Woman 6, Shannon identified. Final 74, Whiskey Whiskey, Shannon climb at level 370.
1: Level 370, 74, Whiskey Whiskey.

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0: Okay, I'll check the Alpha and report on ground on Alpha Echo 35.

0: Montana 26 uniform Lima, you have to be 270 by Botham.
1: Ah, that's fine. 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Thank you.
0: Roger, thank you.

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1: Air India 116, hello again, identify, thank you.
0: Air 116.

0: Fire, reach 041, flight level 350.
1: Reach 041, Shannon. Good evening, confirm squawk.
0: Reach 041, 0524.
1: Reach 041, thank you. Identify, cleared from Pickle to Cougar.
0: Zero 41, cleared Pickle to Cougar.

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0: прием по Славцу, через Славцу, через Чикарту.
1: KLM 1131, Shannon, identify expected autumn 1 Golf arrival, landing runway 34, descend to flight level 100.
0: Flight 100, but I'm a Golf arrival, 34, KLM 1131.
1: KLM 1131, repaired now to Assam.
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0: Control, good evening, Charlie Hawk 887, I'm Hoppy 502-760-6 level 1-2-0.
1: Charlie Hawk 887, Shannon, good evening, identified descent to level 110, expect Silver Swan Golf, landing runway 34.
0: Descent to level 110, stop at 20, stop right low, runway 34.
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2: Very much, thank you, Resno, normal speed, Turkish 41, Juliet, thank you very much.
1: Tarmac 887 Shannon, descent flight level 100, contact Cork approach 119-19, bye bye.
3: Shannon, Evans, Tarmac 497, pass the 316 for 230 Sutra.
1: Tarmac 497, good evening, identified descent to flight level 170.
3: Descent 5170, Tarmac 497.

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1: 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Backup is VHF frequency 124.175.
0: Oh, got it now. VHF 124.175 for County 262.
1: Affirm. The HF is the primary 34901, but I believe there may have been some issues with an aircraft south of your position trying to use it, and so therefore the backup is available.
0: Got it. 3491 HF and 124.175 VHF for County 262.
1: Affirm. Safe flight. Bye-bye.

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1: Egypter 986, Sean, good evening, confirm that you're school.
0: Quark 2206, Egypter 986.
1: Egypter 986, Sean, radar contact here from Zener to Morag.
0: Zener, Morag, Egypter 986.

0: Kansas. 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
1: Shannon Control, hello, Turkish 4, heavy, maintaining flight level 330.
0: Turkish 4, Shannon, thank you, squawk 1162.
1: Squawk 1162, Turkish 4, heavy.

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1: We're talking to Waterford here on Box 2 and then we'll leave the figures.
0: Super, thank you, bye-bye.

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1: Postman 357, Shannon, low rate of contact.

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1: Shannon 725, Shannon, good evening, identify descent to flight level 100, Synchronite 34.
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2: Shannon Low Rango 56, November, Judy, descending flight level 200, down, 11.
1: Shannon 56, November, Juliet, Shannon, hello, identify descent to flight level 130.
2: Descent flight level 130, Shannon 56, November, Juliet.

Mike 833, Sean identified, descend to flight level 200. What would be your conversion speed? Mike 833, thanks. Speed 280 on authenticated conversion.

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0: 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Sunshine and good night, Jupiter 986, flat level 390.
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1: Shamrock 833, Shandy Center, flat level 110.

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0: Very good evening, EZ 1-8 Hotel Whiskey, flight level 3702 in Everett.
1: EZ 1-8 Hotel Whiskey, Shannon identified, descend flight level 250.
0: Descend flight level 250, EZ 1-8 Hotel Whiskey.

0: 6 November Juliet, Channel D7, Flight Level 80.
1: You've had a Flight Level 80 on air, Flight Level 80.

0: 56 November Juliet, contact Sean, approach 121.4, bye bye.
1: 124, runner 56, November Juliet. Hotel runner 56, November Juliet, descending flight level 80 inbound. Good log, information here.
2: Runner 56, November Juliet, Shannon approach, good evening, identified, number 1 ILS approach, runway 24, information kilo current.
1: 56, November Juliet.
2: 56 November Juliet, Gillard Roswell is available.
1: Roger, and now again, Gillard.
2: Gillard Roswell, reception on the localized route, Roswell, descend now, altitude 4,000 feet, QNH 1019 hectopascal.
1: Now, altitude 4,000 feet, QNH 1019 hectopascal. Gillard Roswell, to establish on the localized route, Roswell, 56 November Juliet.
2: 156 November Juliet, readback is correct, and you can disregard height restriction at Gillard, increase speed below 100.
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0: 93 Bravo November Shannon, descent 25 level 110. Turn on Yankee Hotel, high speed to Arvok now, please.
1: I just took the red right there. But it's Robert, I just took the red right there. I get the phone.
0: 93 Bravo November, report speed, Cork approach 119.9, bye bye.
1: 119.9, 93 Bravo November,
0: thank you, bye bye.

0: over and get the first Delta Alpha to East, South Delta Flight 1.
1: Right, and on Yankee Hotel, okay, I understand whoever Dublin has advised you need to go there, so clear to IVOC, Alpha Romeo Victor Oscar Kilo.
0: No problem, flight to Abra, and on Yankee Hotel, would I say?
1: Thank you.

0: on there. I could tell you may be aware, but Dublin has just changed to 28 left.
1: Sorry, runway change is opening 28 left. Thank you very much, I'm going to get you back.
2: Six five, 6 plus 5 is 3 5 9 9 9 9 9 9 9 9 9 9 9 9 9 9 9 9 9 9 9 9 9 9 9 9 9 9 9 9 9 9 9 9 9 9 9 9 9 9 9 9 9 9 9 9 9 9 9 9 9 9 9 9 9 9 9 9 9 9 9 9 9 9 9 9 9 9 9 9 9 9 9 9 9 9 9 9 9 9 9 9 9 9 9 9 9 9 9 9 9 9 9 9 9 9 9 9 9 9 9 9 9 9 9 9 9 9 9 9 9 9 9 9 9 9 9 9 9 9 9 9 9 9 9 9 9 9 9 9 9 9 9 9 9 9 9 9 9 9 9 9 9 9 9 9 9 9 9 9 9 9 9 9 9 9 9 9 9 9 9 9 9 9 9 9 9 9 9 9 9 9 9 9 9 9 9 9 9 9 9 9

0: 4, contact Shannon Control, 135.230, bye bye.
1: 135.230, 34. Hello, good night, LL 028, heavy flat 370, on course VNL.
0: LL 028, Shannon, hello, confirm your squawk.
1: Squawk is 5224, on 028.
0: LL 028, radar contact, clear from Venner to Morag.
1: From Venner to Morag, LL 028.

0: 56 November Juliet, cleared ILS approach, runway 24, approach established.
1: Cleared ILS 24, file established, runway 56 November Juliet.

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1: Runner, 8 Echo Golf, hello, identify descent upon level 200.
0: Descent upon level 200, Ryan. 8 Echo Golf.
1: Runner, 8 Echo Golf, you may be aware, but Dublin has changed to 2A left.
0: Yep, we have 2 left set up, Runner. 8 Echo Golf, thanks for that.

0: November Juliet, Decade Fire, Alpha Delta from Pakistan, 20.
1: Just on the far parking is at 20 right now, 4-6-7, good night.
0: 51-0, this one, just monitor the ground 121-0, good night.
1: We'll go on to that this morning, please, all right.
0: 21-2, contact call, 118-7.
2: Southwest 21-2.
0: Southwest 21-2, proceed on to runway 064, you'll have a decent one.
2: Southwest, you are 2 of the 64 weather, 10 minutes, rescue 1-2.

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1: Final flight, Foxtrot China, good evening. Identified expect Silvix 1 Golf arrival, landing runway 34. Descend flight level 110.
0: Descend flight level 110 right now, 5 1.

0: control, good evening, Turkish 84 uniform, heavy scout code 116, Fox flight level 370.
1: Turkish 84 uniform, Shannon, good evening, radar contact here from Resno to Dexon.
0: Resno to Dexon, Turkish 84 uniform, thank you.
1: GA6 Whiskey Romeo, when ready, descend to flight level 250.
2: When ready, descend to flight level 250, 06 Whiskey Romeo.

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1: And in control, good evening, Giant 6081 Heavy, flight level 340.
0: Giant 6081, Channel radar contact, 39 to Stovall.
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2: Yeah, we're happy at flight 170, Charlie, 9-1.

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1: LAL 028, sir.
0: Request to climb flight level 390.
1: LAL 028, channel approved, climb flight level 390.
0: Clear to climb now, flight level 390, LAL 028.

0: Victor Tango, report speed to Dublin, 135.655. Bye bye. Scott, sir, just confirm Shamrock 7, Victor Tango, 135.655. Bye bye.
1: Yes, sir, 35655 with the speed, that was Victor Tango. Bye now.
0: 9901, contact Dublin, 135.655. Bye bye.
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0: Affirmative, you had 8 Mike Yankee.
1: I say I have 8 Mike Yankee.
0: Maintaining 340, just about to approach spin here, requesting to climb 350 for
1: those. I said 8 Mike Yankee, understood, standby, level change, call you back.

0: 8, Mike Yankee, Shannon, climb to Flandeville, 350.
1: I'm Alpha, level 350, thank you, Eddie, Eddie, Mike Yankee.
0: Three Mike Alpha Shannon, descend to flight level 200, report to indicated speed on conversion.
2: Except for level 200, and we're going to have 290 on conversion, right there. Three Mike Alpha.
0: Three Mike Alpha, roger, maintain speed 290, not indicated on conversion until the flight.
2: We'll go 290 on conversion, right there. Three Mike Alpha, thank you.

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0: From Resno to Morag, Air Serbia 501, carry. Thank you.

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1: Minor 87 Charlie Golf 7, good evening, identified, descend to flight level 100.
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2: 187 Charlie Golf, descending into the contact number 1, I have approach on 24 and Lima.
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0: Shannon, Air India 188. Good evening, Cyclone 310.
1: Air India 188, Shannon Control. Good evening, confirm squawk.
0: Squawk 1176, Air India 188.
1: Air India 188, Shannon identified, cleared from Nebin to Leslie.
0: From Nebin cleared Leslie, Air India 188.

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2: Air India 188 will be requesting higher after Liz Loop.
0: Air India 188, understood. Thank you. You cleared now to Lizard.
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1: Descend to level 310, Giant 6081.
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0: 118.7, runway 97 Charlie Golf, thank you, good night. 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

0: 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Descend to flight level 200.
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0: the case out of this and the passing time is out of this.
1: That's our Alpha Park 1038, Ryanair 8730 Golf. Good night.
2: Ryanair 50 Whiskey Mike, Shannon identified.
3: Shannon, good evening, Ryanair 2 Mike November, flight level 250, descending 240, estimated speed start 50 units.
2: Ryanair 2 Mike November, Shannon identified. Ryanair 14 Golf Romeo, contact Dublin 135.655. Bye bye.
4: 135.655, thank you, and goodbye, 14.
2: Ryanair 50 Whiskey Mike, descend to flight level 200.
4: Southbound, 200 Ryanair, 50 Whiskey Mike.

0: Easy 7-8 Charlie Golf, descend to flight level 330, be level by Beaufort.
1: Descend to flight level 330.

0: Ryanair 50 Whiskey Mike Shannon, reduce your speed, please, to 270 knots indicated and clear to Durham.
1: Yeah, to Durham, speed 270 Ryanair, as always.

0: Easy 45 November Delta Shannon, descend now flight level 330, please, due traffic.
1: Descend now flight level 330, Roger, Easy 45 November Delta.

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1: Descend to flight level 200, Ryanair 2 Mike November.
0: Ryanair 50 Whiskey Mike, contact Dublin 135.655. Bye bye.
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0: 345 November Delta 1, ready to send Flight Level 250.
1: Flight Level 250, EC 45 November Delta. 1 ready, thanks, EC 45 November Delta.

0: Lieutenant, good evening. Chanix 1 Hotel Lima, flight level 380, inbound Rotev.
1: Chanix 1 Hotel Lima, Sean, hello, radar contact. Could you increase the Mach 78 or better?
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0: 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Hello, Channel 57 November, flight level 370 to Rotas.
1: Flight 7 November, Shan, hello, radar contact. Tax 1 Hotel Lima, clear to Tunzo.
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1: Set approach, 121 decimal 4 for the Ryanair, 16 Alpha Zulu, Eagle Eye. Center approach to Ryanair 16 Alpha Zulu, descending flight level 80, directed direct 7 Mike, Adrian information, Lima, QNH 1019.
2: 16 Alpha Zulu, Roger, smoke, but I've read a contact number 1, I left the folks on the 24 and Lima's contact.
1: Roger, Ryanair 16 Alpha Zulu.
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2: 16 Alpha Zulu, Roger. You can route direct to Roswell to establish and localize the runway 24 from Roswell.
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1: Turkish 9, Lima Charlie, Sean, radar contact, clear from Resno to Bochum.
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0: Flightliner 16 Alpha Zulu, do you know the RVRs at the moment on Tufar?
1: RVRs are all in excess of 2,000 meters and the max visibility is 10 kilometers.
0: Thank you, sir. Runner 16 Alpha Zulu.

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1: Alal 010 Shine, good morning, Squawk 1150.
0: Say again?
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1: Alal 010, Shine, radar contact, here from Dogal to Morag.
0: Alright, Dogal, then Morag, Alal 010.
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1: Delta 202, Sean, good day, squawk 2207.
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3: MS-242, Shannon, thank you, radar contact, clear from Venner to Morag.
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1: 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You're squawk 2201.
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